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16: 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Weather, what you know about that?
17: This is G100 weather.
18: A few showers and storms may linger into this evening, but most spots will go dry tonight as temperatures fall into the 70s. Tuesday will feature a temperature climb into the upper 80s to low 90s during the day, with isolated showers and thunderstorms arriving in the afternoon. With your certified most accurate forecast, I'm Storm Tracker 22 meteorologist Austin Green.
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you. I squash you with the chopper with you. Shot up on your block and wash it with you. Got it with me. In case you thought I'd come for rumping with you. Hop to see me. Cliffy jumpy, sluggy stomping with you. Fire lava. My revolver. Sayonara. Bye tomorrow. I put you...

They was heavy movers. First time I aired, I was telling my let me do this. I was a kid, I don't know what led me to this way of thinking. Only blood or some money will get me through this. Wish I finished school, could have been a student to fix computer switches, lifted rulers that tutored the pit maneuvers. Half him up through a tank, looking like he finna scuba. Half the smoke blow through his face like he hitting a hookah. If we ain't keeping the music, the shoddy's the producer. For thinking was a movie, your body was the blooper.

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7: Yeah. Weather, what you know about that?
8: This is G100 weather.
9: A few showers and storms may linger into this evening, but most spots will go dry tonight as temperatures fall into the 70s. Tuesday will feature a temperature climb into the upper 80s to low 90s during the day, with isolated showers and thunderstorms arriving in the afternoon. With your certified most accurate forecast, I'm Storm Tracker 22 meteorologist Austin Green.
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13: 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Weather, what you know about that?
14: This is G100 weather.
15: A few showers and storms may linger into this evening, but most spots will go dry tonight as temperatures fall into the 70s. Tuesday will feature a temperature climb into the upper 80s to low 90s during the day, with isolated showers and thunderstorms arriving in the afternoon. With your certified most accurate forecast, I'm Storm Tracker 22 meteorologist Austin Green.
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12: 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Weather, what you know about that?
13: This is G100 weather.
14: A few showers and storms may linger into this evening, but most spots will go dry tonight as temperatures fall into the 70s. Tuesday will feature a temperature climb into the upper 80s to low 90s during the day, with isolated showers and thunderstorms arriving in the afternoon. With your certified most accurate forecast, I'm Storm Tracker 22 meteorologist Austin Green.
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0: 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What you feel like. 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

0: Hey, good morning. Good morning. It's Dee Dee in the morning. We're all here. Yes, we are on a Tuesday.
1: Tuesday.
0: Well, good morning to Trey G.
2: Good morning. Good morning.
0: And good morning to comedian J.J. Williamson.
1: Good morning. Good morning. Good morning, good people.
0: Oh, it is Tuesday, August 4th, 2026. It's National Chocolate Chip Cookie Day.
2: Oh, love it.
0: Mm-hmm.
2: It's like an undercover hero, too.
0: Mm-hmm. What? Chocolate chip cookies?
2: Chocolate chip cookies. Mm-hmm. Yes, indeed.
0: Mm-hmm.
2: It is sleepers.
0: It is Single Working Women's Day.
2: Okay. Mm. Single Working Women's Day.
1: Y'all ass out there and work.
0: Why you gotta say it like that?
2: Right.
0: Damn, what's wrong with you this morning?
1: Always sitting up waiting on somebody.
0: What is wrong with you this morning already? It is U.S. Coast Guard's birthday today.
1: Okay, shout out to them.
0: Mm-hmm. And one of my favorites, National White Wine Day.
1: Okay.
0: I'm a white wine drinker.
2: Are you?
0: Yeah, I like, I normally like Gewürztraminer, which is a German wine.
2: Okay.
0: I also like, what's another one that I like? Sauvignon Blanc.
2: Sauvignon Blanc.
0: And then I like Riesling. I like sweet wines.
2: Okay. What about box wine? You don't like box wine?
0: I'll do some box wine. It all depends.
2: Box wine.
0: There's some good box wines and things like that.
2: Get mine from the dollar store.
0: Yeah, one of my favorite wines, though, is Coppola. Francis Ford Coppola, the filmmaker, he has a wine.
2: Oh, yeah.
0: Yeah, okay. Out of California that is so good called Coppola wine. It's a little expensive, but I like it.
2: Okay.
0: But I don't do red wine at all.
1: You don't?
0: Uh-uh.
1: I like red.
0: Uh-uh.
1: I don't do a lot of wine, but I do it.
0: The only reason why I don't, because, you know, I have veneers. Mm. I have veneers.
1: I
0: don't want to stain them. I'm paying too much money for these things.
1: Yeah.
0: Hell, I already drink coffee. They turn them brown.
2: All right. Stop it.
1: Mm. Hey, man, happy birthday to my niece.
0: Well, I ain't got to that yet.
1: Oh, you ain't?
2: He jumped the gun.
0: even our
1: engineer laughed.
0: G-Man had laughed.
1: I'm telling you, I forgot he was over there.
0: He
1: chuckled.
0: Oh, loud.
1: Boy, I thought he was at the club.
0: Hey, everyone.

0: Stevie Wonder got paid every time somebody sang that song.
1: Oh my God.
2: Boy. Yeah.
0: But he don't get paid when we sing it.
2: But I know he wanna see it though, I swear.
1: Stop.
3: Oh, man.
2: Stop.
3: You see none of the money.
0: I'm not doing that this morning.
1: I'm not either.
0: I'm not
1: playing with you.
2: All right, don't do much. All right.
1: Stevie gonna get you. They say he can see a little bit though.
2: Yeah.
0: Just a little. All right, here we go. Happy birthday goes out to the rapper Bobby Shmurda.
1: Come on, man.
2: About a week ago.
1: Hey, week ago.
0: Yep. Bobby Shmurda is celebrating a birthday today. Former U.S. President Barack Obama celebrating his birthday. He's a leader.
2: 44. Yep. What's up, baby?
1: Barry-o.
2: Yep. Ain't mad at it.
0: Mm-hmm. Shouts out to the big Obama Center in Chicago.
2: Chicago. I bet it's doing amazing.
0: It is, and they say they're getting ready to release some more tickets to the big library and presidential center.
1: I heard they were booked up.
0: Yeah, they are. They're releasing some more tickets this month, they said, in August.
2: That's legit.
0: If you're trying to go, look at their website and everything else. And by the way, I think we all need to donate, too, because you know that they built their the presidential center without any government funds.
1: Oh, really? Wow.
0: Because right now, I don't know if you know this, but if you go to D.C. and you go to the Smithsonian, the African-American Museum there, Donald Trump has taken some things out since it's money from the government.
2: Oh, wow.
1: Wow.
0: So you can't play with, you know, Obama's presidential center.
2: You can't come in there and get nothing.
0: So that's why it's important that we all actually continue to donate there.
2: I ain't mad at it, man.
0: Hey, we kick our show off with Early Morning Memes. Here we go. Oh, yeah, you had a birthday. I'm sorry.
2: I got a birthday, see? Ooh. How you going to look over me like that? My niece, Ambria. This is my sister Nita's daughter.
0: Oh, wow.
2: Yeah, happy birthday to my beautiful niece, Ambria, man. Happy birthday to you, beautiful. I love you. You're doing amazing things down there, man, and having a great time, man. So shout out to you and them babies.
0: Shout out, Ambria. What a beautiful name.
2: Yeah, we call her Bree.
0: All right, listen, let's get on into it. We kicked the show off with Early Morning Memes. Mine just says this. Sitting next to your ex in church is not a problem. The problem is when the pastor says, tell your neighbor, it's not over.
1: Uh-oh. That's real.
0: Right? But I hate when they make me do that. Turn to your neighbor and say, I'll be like, I don't want to.
2: That's my name.
1: All right, I got one.
0: Okay.
1: This for all my single people out there. It says, surviving alone in an economy meant for two incomes is top tier.
2: Yeah.
1: It's top tier.
0: So true.
2: Come on now.
1: Shout out to
2: here we go. Man, you know what? Forget having sex. Let's sit down on this couch and figure out why you've been broke since I met you. Why you been broke since I met you? You were doing all right before me. Now you broke.
1: Oh, okay.
0: All right. That's how we kick off the show with Early Morning Memes. Coming up this morning, it's Tech Tuesday, and we got Dr. Kim Haywood, one of the top AI governance firms in the country. She's on the show. African-American woman. Wait till you hear what she has to say. Very informative. Plus, more fun and laughs coming up with gossip and rumors inside the Hot Topics. We also got money with the $1,000 Minute Game. Here we go. It is Tuesday, August 4th. It's Dee Dee in the morning.

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14: She ain't even all that. She ain't even like that. Ain't her mama white.

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2: Hello, hello.

0: hit them angles. This is your life.
1: You said you down for me. All right, good morning. It's Dee Dee in the morning. Can we have a conversation about Candy Burris right now? Let's just do it. I just got to. It's been all over social media about Candy Burris going in on Tamar Braxton. Atlanta streets are hot right now. With this tea. Boy, so you know what's a trip to me? Candy is such a businesswoman that Candy went on and addressed everything that was going on with her and Tamar, but did it on her own platform.
2: Yeah,
1: she
2: like
1: didn't go on Hollywood Unlocked. She ain't go on Tasha K. Unwind with someone.
2: Totally
1: she ain't get on nobody's radio show. This girl created her own platform and said, I'm going to talk about something right now.
2: Matter of fact, I got the cameras. Let me set them up.
1: Right. So Candy proceeded to tell everybody about her beef with Tamar Braxton.
3: Yo.
1: She first came out pretty much, I ain't heard nobody come out the box like this. The last person I've seen come out the box and say something like, I just don't like somebody would have to be a Kanye West.
3: Yo.
1: Your president.
2: Yeah.
1: Anybody else ever just say, or maybe 50 Cent?
3: Oh, yeah, no. 50 for sure.
1: Nah, no.
3: 50, yeah.
1: He'll just say, I don't like that person?
3: Yeah. He going to make a post about it.
1: Yeah.
3: He going to make a post.
1: Yeah.
3: For sure.
1: Is there anybody else who is that, like, on point and just flat out says, I don't like a person?
3: I think you hit them all on the head. Maybe Tia Kemp.
1: Yeah.
3: Tia Kemp, something like that.
1: Candy finally just said it. She said, about Tamar, I don't like her.
4: I do not like that.
1: Damn.
4: I'm just going to be straight up. I do not like that. I do not like her. She is a fake to me, and no, I was not finna be fake with her at that place. I was sitting there looking at her crazy because I'm like, why is she over here and like she's trying to shake my hand in here when this lady talks crazy about me on a regular basis on the internet.
1: So I guess there was a situation, and I saw it. It happened at Essence, and I believe Brandy, Candy, Monica, a bunch of ladies were honored at the Essence Fest, right?
2: Okay. Mm-hmm. Okay.
1: It was a private event, and they honored them at some kind of a luncheon, and all of a sudden, everybody was tripping because Tamar was up there in the lineup. And when she walked by, she ended up saying something to Candy like, congratulations, right?
2: Yo.
1: And so I guess Tamar is out here saying, there's no beef, and blah, blah, blah, blah, blah, blah, blah.
3: Mm-hmm.
1: And Candy's saying, that is just a lie.
3: Which we can all tell that that's a lie.
1: Yeah.
3: We can tell by how Tamar was saying, there's not no beef between us, that was a lie. You said that with a little beef in your voice.
1: Mm-hmm. Well, also Candy proceeded to go on and talk a little bit more about how they just don't like each other.
4: Now, at the Essence Awards, Essence Fest, when we were getting an award, then she comes over there knowing we don't fuck with each other.
5: Right.
4: So why are you over here pretending in front of the people to have me like you want to shake hands and say something nice to me when you know you ain't nice to me, lady. Mm. And then now I'm here for an award or something positive, and here you online, oh, they're mean girls of Atlanta. What? At the end of the day, I know she gonna have something to say about this.
5: Oh, no,
4: and
5: no,
4: I
5: no,
4: don't
5: no.
4: care.
1: Mm. She said, I don't care. Candy is mad. You can tell she's
2: yes,
1: mad.
2: She is. You can definitely tell.
1: She's mad about this situation.
2: Yeah. She get to gritting them teeth.
1: Yeah.
2: Ooh-wee.
1: And talking through them teeth.
2: Yeah. She is upset. But I do respect that she's coming out saying something about the whole situation, because I do feel like a lot of the times you might get one side of the story and then it makes one person look bad, because now you act like you the one acting funny or you doing something crazy. But now, behind the scenes, it's a bunch more happening that y'all don't see.
1: Well, she also went in to talk about how Tamar says stuff about her ex-husband Todd. Ooh. Y'all listen.
4: Oh, she texted me. Well, this clown knows that your husband is a part of the LGBTQ community.
1: Mm-mm.
4: I actually saw him on a date with a man, so come join the prep circus. Said another word about me. I'm releasing the proof.
1: Mm.
4: Like I told your non-singing lion ass, this ain't the Housewives.
1: She said your non-singing. No, she didn't say that to you.
2: Yes,
1: wow. Okay, all right. So now, guys, hearing this as men, what are your thoughts on this? JJ, what are you thinking when you hear it?
2: When I hear this?
1: Does it make you think of Tamar in a different light?
2: I do. Yeah, I put her on a pedestal because she was one of the Braxtons.
1: Right.
2: Toni Braxton, sister and everything, had a great show and everything. So for her to come out and being this petty and
5: constantly be in this petty, man. Just she, I think she's just too old for
1: I think so, too.
5: Way too old for it.
1: You think it's a bad look for her? You think I totally do. Yeah,
5: what about you,
1: Trey? What are your thoughts on it?
3: Like I said, I think that Candy is well within her right to say something. Mm-hmm. You know what I'm saying? I'm glad that she's not just keeping it close to the chest and she not just letting it kind of like work its way out itself. Mm-hmm. She is actually like taking steps to be like, no, let me get my receipts that I got. And that's another thing, too. You can't be causing devilment behind the scenes and leaving a paper trail.
1: Yeah.
3: Because I'm going to put all that on Front Street.
1: And that's what Candy has done. And she did it. And I'm just like, wow, I don't know what's going to happen with this. And it's sad to see. Honestly, I hate to see it.
3: Yo.
1: But
3: I tell you this, if anybody does something to me, please make sure you text me. Because I'm going to screenshot everything.
1: Right? Yeah, the fact that she has screenshots and everything. Candy was like, let me back this up because y'all ain't seeing the real real.
5: You think they can overcome this?
1: Yeah, I think so. I think they can. And I think it'd be nice if they could.
3: Yeah, right. I don't think it's going too far at this point to where it's no return.
1: You know what? As a matter of fact, let me invite them on to this platform. Hey, listen, Candy.
3: Come on.
1: You are listening in Atlanta. You and Tamar, you are welcome to come in on this show, and we will be the referees, and we'll keep it nice and clean and positive and get you two back together. How about that?
5: Just in case, we're going to have the ring set up. Just in case.
1: And security. And security.
5: Please.
1: But we will tell you can get on our show, and we'll make sure we can make you two, get you two back to being good friends. How's that? All right. Hey, it's Dee Dee in the morning. Another one.

0: Atlantic Records.
1: Hey, good morning. It's Dee Dee in the morning.
2: What you smell?
1: Y'all smell that?
3: Mm-mm.
1: Smell like new clothes.
3: Oh,
1: smell
3: God.
1: Like back to school.
2: How about
1: smells
2: the same?
1: Like cut grass.
2: Yeah.
1: Smells like recess.
3: Yeah.
2: Smell like car rider.
3: smell like bus ride.
1: Yeah, bus ride.
3: Morning bus ride.
1: Yeah.
3: Yes, indeed.
1: School's back. Ain't it about to be back, right?
3: Yeah. School is almost in session for a lot of the kiddos around the country, around the world.
2: Yeah, man.
3: Like. And I saw this meme the other day on social media. It said them single mothers finna be free again from 8 a.m. to 3:30.
2: Yeah, I saw.
3: And I thought that was dope. I was like, yo.
2: Yeah, there's a video out about that,
3: yeah,
2: man.
3: Yes, yeah. Indeed. Thought that was really dope, man. So I came up with some tips for the single moms out there getting their kids ready for school, or the single dads.
1: Okay.
3: Because, you know, the dads just need love, too, now, a little bit on the cool.
2: Thank you.
3: Wake them up 30 minutes earlier. Because, you know, summertime, they stay up all types of nights, all times of the day.
1: Yeah.
3: Wake them up 30 minutes earlier because you know they're not going to be able to find something.
1: Mm-hmm.
3: I can't find my sock.
2: Hey,
3: I can't find my shoe. My shirt missing, Daddy.
2: Mama, I ain't ate yet.
3: They going to come up with any excuse to extend their little summer vacation. How about this one? You know, the parents got to give them that speech, too. Don't act brand new. Don't act up. And don't have these people calling me for no reason.
1: Now, that's the one my mother's always say. Don't have these people call me, or don't have them bring me up to that school. I ain't coming. My mother would be like, because I ain't coming. I'd be like, okay.
3: Yeah, big facts. Parents nowadays, they'll get you out the court, and they'll be like, make good choices.
1: Oh, God. Mine never said that. My mother never said make a good choice.
3: Mine
1: always like this. Learn something. Get in there and learn something.
3: Yeah,
2: my mom be like, don't you leave the day.
3: Mom be like, you better get in there and pay attention. If you don't, it's going to be me and you.
2: Mostly me. Mostly me.
3: I'm trying to tell you, man, these are some tips for kids going back to school. Write their names on everything. Write their names on the pencils, the crayons, the papers, the folders,
2: that's
3: the tablets, because they are going to take it when you get to school.
1: Yeah.
3: This is what happens. They have you get these school supply lists, but they use it as like a pool.
1: Mm-hmm.
3: So they're gonna take the school supplies.
1: No.
3: They're going to put it in the cabinet.
1: Oh, hell no.
3: And whenever they need it, they have access to it.
1: Nope.
3: Yeah, if you want your kid to have their own, write their name
1: my
3: on
1: mama
3: it.
1: My mama would not let that happen. My mother would have been like, If I came home and said, Mama, my teacher took all my pencils or my this and that,

0: Mama, she took them. Damn. These some more reminders for parents that are having first day of school with their kids. Remind them that recess is not the Olympics.
1: Wait a minute.
0: Come home with the same clothes that I sent you out here.
1: No, now, recess was the Olympics, though.
2: No, it's wasn't not. It, though.
1: Wasn't it? Boy, I used to love recess. Man, as soon as they would say it's time, oh, my goodness.
0: Yeah.
1: Monkey bars, anything. Yeah. I was playing all kind of stuff, chasing folks.
2: Yes. And don't mess around and find out the activity you're going to do out there.
1: Right? Y'all play dodgeball out there?
2: Man, kickball, dodgeball, football, basketball.
0: You know what it sounds like to me? You very musty come the second half of the day.
1: We did do that. We talk about somebody be like, ooh, they played too hard. They smell like Funyuns.
0: You sour.
2: Yeah.
0: You a little sour.
2: I played at recess and then I stayed after school for a basketball game. Boy, I came home. My sister said, damn, boy. I know.
1: I know you were fucking.
0: You ain't learned nothing. Played all damn day.
2: All day. I took one layer off and they said, take your phone key.
0: Some more tips for parents. First day of school is right around the corner. This one is the biggest one, and my mom used to always tell me, don't volunteer me for nothing.
1: I know. God dang it, I love your mama.
0: Don't volunteer me for nothing. I ain't selling no cupcakes, no field trips. We ain't decorating the classroom. Don't come home with no volunteer sheet.
2: Oh, my God.
0: I used to hate that, too.
1: Black mamas wasn't trying to volunteer nothing.
0: Not I'm not taking no candy to work. Mm-mm. No cookie sheet. Nope. None of that, man.
2: So, if you left your lunch, oh, well.
1: Yep. Oh, when you get home.
2: Yes. You better, be here.
0: Yes. So, shouts out to all the parents, man, getting their kids ready for the first day of school. Those are just some tips and some tricks that you might want to mark off your to-do list.
1: I like it, but you just made me think about JJ's funky butt. Let me tell you what I used to always hate. When you were in school and there was somebody who played too hard, there was a guy or a girl, and they always want to put their arm around you like, hey, come here, best friend.
0: Oh, no.
1: And you'd be like, ooh, they stink. And then your shoulder would smell like them.
0: Yes. Oh, that would be so bad.
2: Shoulder be smelling like the ball you was kicking.
1: The ball.
0: Shout out to all the kids that's going to fall asleep in class, too.
1: That, too.
0: Because they sure going to do it.
2: It's going to be rough them first couple days.
1: Yes, it is. Yeah, they sure going to do it. All right. It's Dee Dee in the morning.
3: One more reason. More of Dee Dee in the morning is coming up. G100, Savannah's hip-hop and throwback station.

0: All right, so good morning. It's Didi in the morning. Let's get right to the hot topics. Because have y'all heard what they're saying in America and what's happening to movie theaters, bowling alleys, and bars? Have y'all heard what they are now saying?
1: No, God.
0: Let's get into it. Let's get into it. Not good news.
2: Hot topics. We back on that.
3: Thanks.
2: Only on Didi in the morning.
0: Now they're saying getting ready to see a bunch of bars, bowling alleys, movie theaters closing.
1: Why?
0: In America, they said cost too much to run and people aren't visiting the way they used to.
1: Now, bars, I can understand. Mm-hmm. I heard Gen Zers are like drinking at an all-time low.
0: I saw that where they said the alcohol company has lost over $800 billion.
1: Because it's nasty.
0: Because nobody's drinking alcohol.
1: Yeah, it's
0: nasty.
1: Nobody's
0: drinking alcohol. You know people ain't smoking no more.
1: Yeah.
0: Folks aren't smoking anymore, anything like that. And so now bars, bowling alleys, movie theaters, everything is starting to close down. So now what we going to do, we going to hang out at what they call it, trade. We just going to have a kickback.
1: Yeah, that's it. You're just going to come to the crib, order some pizza, and just chill and eat.
0: Or, you know what, Trey was doing something last year, which I thought was genius. Some friends of his, they were just doing comedy.
1: Yep.
0: They were doing comedy at the house.
1: Comedy shows at the house.
0: At the house.
1: Yeah, that's funny, ain't it? Comedy series, yes, indeed.
0: Shouts out to him, because I think it's genius.
1: Now, I will say this. Ain't nothing like going to a good bowling alley, though.
4: Yeah, I love it. I'm surprised that's going down.
1: Yeah, I love going bowling.
0: People aren't bowling hardly.
4: People, you would think that was a easy spin.
1: Mm. Right.
4: And you're going to have fun.
1: You're going to have a good time.
4: Thing. So I thought, shocked that's going down.
1: You gonna drink a little bit, go bowling?
4: Yeah,
1: 100%.
0: Mm, y'all saw what Tyler is saying. Tyler is the South African singer that got in trouble for every time she opened her mouth, I feel like they mad at her, right?
1: Yeah. At one point, she said that she wasn't colored.
0: She wasn't black.
1: Yeah, she was colored. There was another point where Young Miami started to come at her because Young Miami said that she stole her song.
0: That's right.
1: It's called Put Me in Chanel. If you say you love me, then put me in Chanel. It was a really big song for Tyler.
0: Mm-hmm.
1: Young Miami said that she actually wrote that song and Tyler stole it. Well, Tyler was doing an interview over the weekend. They asked her about it and she said, look, it was not stolen. That was my song.
5: Did you steal Chanel from Carisha?
6: Tyler's a Chanel.
7: No. But can I tell you actually why it's funny?
5: Yeah.
7: Because I was just like, damn. When I saw the tweet, I was like, me. I was like, what is that meme? That movie's about, what? That movie was about me.
6: Is this play about us?
7: Like, honestly, because I remember we were in this room, but she was, like, everyone was partying, and she played, like, 20 songs.
5: Uh-huh.
7: And then months later, Bibi, we became good friends. She's a writer.
5: Mm-hmm.
7: And she sent me Chanel.
5: Mm-hmm.
7: So she already made, like, the vibe,
5: the
7: concept, and the rent. She's like, do you like the song? I was like, yeah. And it's so long after. I'm not thinking about it.
5: Carisha said she was in the room.
7: I know. But I get it, because there's, like, it's happened to me before where I felt like, damn, I played this for someone, and why does this sound similar to my song? You know what I mean?
5: Yeah.
7: So I feel like that kind of happens, so I get her.
5: Yeah.
7: But no, that's weird. I would never do that.
1: She did admit, though, that they was in the same room.
0: Yeah.
1: She played the song in the studio, and then months later, a writer, gave Tyler the song.
0: Okay, so that's what I was getting ready to say. How do you know that the writer wasn't influenced by Miami?
1: Facts.
0: I get that you may not have been, but you just said this woman sent you the song.
1: Yeah. So it might be something to it, actually. Mm. You just don't really realize it.
0: I know it. I'm going, Carisha may have something.
1: Yeah, it is a good song, though, and it worked out for Carisha. Look at her now.
0: I know it.
1: Doing spin good. That.
0: Did I just see where, who brought her on stage?
1: Ooh.
0: Somebody just brought Carisha
1: Jeezy.
4: Oh, yeah. At his residency, man.
0: In Vegas. Take a listen.
8: Real street women wouldn't change, bro. Got my ticket.

0: there in Vegas promoting my comedy special, man. I went to go check out Jeezy at the Planet Hollywood. Oh, yeah. He had Jada Kiss.
1: Uh-huh.
0: Man, I wish he would have had Carisha out there. Yeah. Man.
1: Yeah. Not
0: with
1: only
0: that band? Oh, my God.
1: Not only did he have Jada Kiss, Carisha, but he also brought out Yo Gotti on stage.

0: Yeah.
1: Okay, okay. Come on, Jesus.
2: This is
1: okay.
2: The show to see. It seems like
0: it is. It is.
1: Sounds like it.
0: If you can get out there, go check him out. It's really amazing, ooh, man. The band is dope, man. They be hype. They be jamming.
1: You know what, like though? It. For me, I got to admit, I'm liking the way hip-hop is growing up. With
0: yeah,
1: them.
0: It's growing up. Absolutely.
1: I like it. For real. I like to see him with them. Because who else is doing it? You got Juvenile does it with the orchestra.
2: Yes. Rick Ross do it sometimes.
1: With the orchestra.
2: T.I. I've seen T.I. do it sometimes.
0: Yeah. A lot of people starting to do it now.
1: I like it. I like it. That's hard. Hey, listen, there you go. Those right there are your hot topics coming up. We got cash for you on the way next. It's Dee Dee in the morning. Put down that potato salad and crank up G100 this 4th of July. It's Dee Dee in the morning, and we're celebrating America's 250th with 5 hours of nonstop heat, mixing in hip-hop throwbacks and a little rock and country, because why not? It's the ultimate soundtrack until the fireworks light up the Savannah sky. Stream anywhere on the G100 app.
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0: All right, so good morning on this Tuesday. It's Aditi in the morning. We're all here, but I'm looking for Trey G right now to find out what's trending with Trey.
1: Man, you know, yesterday we talked about Donovan Mitchell and Coco Jones getting married to each other, newlyweds, right? Well, today this is the other side of the coin. WNBA star Brittany Griner has filed for divorce from her wife, Cheryl, after 8 years together. Not only did they have 8 years together, Cheryl also held Brittany Griner down while she was in that prison
2: Russia. Man.
1: Yeah. And she was campaigning for years, it felt like, to get that girl out. So, but they are calling it quits, man. They are calling it quits. So, shout out to Brittany Griner, WNBA star, and her ex-wife now.
0: Dang. Yeah. You know, they say that, I believe they said that the divorce rate for women, you know, together is normally the highest divorce rate.
1: I've heard too.
0: Men together, success. Yeah. But the ones that ain't successful are too.
1: What they tell you?
0: Shut up.
2: Y'all the problem.
1: Women be the issue. It be them women.
0: I don't understand it, but yeah. That's what they were saying.
2: You understand it.
0: Shut up.
1: But you know what? I wouldn't have it no other way.
0: Whatever. Coming up, we got the five things you need to know to start your day. It's Aditi in the morning.

0: here. There is, let me see. There's Trey G.
1: Come on now.
0: Also comedian J.J. Williamson. And I would be your host, Dee Dee. Let's get right into the five things you need to know to start your day.
2: Three, two, number one.
3: The five things you need to know right now on Dee Dee and the
0: Well, the first thing you need to know right now, Jay-Z last month came out and did a freestyle. Where was he? Was he at the Roots Picnic when he did this, or was he in New York?
4: So this one was at Yankee Stadium where he was talking about Meta and all that.
0: When he talked about Meta and the whole boycott. Anybody remember this? Take a listen.
5: I'm the target. I'm aimed, against that target. No exclusive. They only do it with Apple for a month. You shopping at Amazon or you boycott? You posting on Instagram? That's Meta, boy. Stop it. Y'all know Google on YouTube. You picking and choosing the politicking as usual.
0: Alrighty, you know what?
1: Sheesh.
0: He wasn't saying, he wasn't joking. Let me tell you why. They came out and they talked about the companies. According to this, how much these corporations donated to Trump's project. So, you know, when everybody was getting mad about certain things, remember, they're all doing it for Trump.
4: Right. Yeah.
0: Well, they came out now and said SoftBank has donated $50 million toward Trump's presidential library. Apple donated $25 million toward Trump's White House ballroom. Microsoft donated $10 million toward Trump projects. Amazon donated $5 million toward Trump's projects. Meta donated at least $32 million to Trump's library and political committees.
4: Yeah.
0: There you go. So when he was saying y'all sitting up here mad at Target about some things, all based on what the president and DEI, these other companies are supporting him too.
4: Yeah.
0: So if you gonna boycott, boycott them all.
4: Yeah.
0: But you still on Amazon. You're still on Instagram.
4: Yeah. Yeah. A lot of people was saying though, we targeted that one specific one first, and it was gonna trickle out. Yeah. But you got to do everything.
0: You got to do it all. If you
4: they all in bed together.
0: They sure are. So I just wanted to say that I went, as I'm reading this morning about all these companies and what they donate. I went, ain't that what Jay-Z was trying to tell us?
1: So much.
0: All right, let's move on.
1: Let's talk about the NFL again. The season is right around the corner, man. These teams are in training camp. Now, we know they're in training camp, man. They're trying to get ready for the season. But some of these players are doing some great deeds out here, man. And I want to give a great shout-out to C.J. Gardner-Johnson. Mm-hmm. He's a defensive back for the Buffalo Bills. He has paid off $20,000 for one of the student loans of one of the staffers, man.
4: Well, that's dope.
1: Nice. I thought that showed love to her, man. He donated $20,000 to a student loan, man. Just to help her out, to get her out this bind of them student loans. Because them student loans can get expensive.
4: Mm-hmm. Yeah, they can.
1: Yeah, they can get expensive, man. Yeah. You know, they add their interest on. Next thing you know, you know, you owe $30,000.
0: Right.
1: So shout out to him for that,
0: man.
1: You don't
0: know the connection between the two, him and her?
1: Well, she's on the staff. She's like a trainer.
0: Oh, nice.
1: For the team.
0: Nice.
1: And he found out that she was having a little struggle with the student loan. So he's a Twitch streamer.
0: Okay.
1: So on his account, man, and show love, man. Say, hey, man, I'm going to take care
0: That's
1: of you soon,
0: really nice.
1: Man. So, shout out to CJ Gardner-Johnson.
0: I love people like that. They got their good money like that, and then they're able to give it back.
1: Yeah, you can give
0: That's
1: back.
0: That's really nice.
1: Man, that's
4: really dope, man. Really dope. Some not-so-dope news for Shamar Moore, man. It looks like his home was visited by a woman who allegedly believed she was moving into his house after a catfishing scheme. Mm. They say, basically, she showed up to Shamar Moore's front door with her luggage in hand, ready to move in. Yeah, after she said she paid somebody for the mansion that him and his partner were actually sharing at the time. They said a partner opened the door. The woman said that she was there to move into the mansion. The partner asked her to leave, and the police was basically called at Shamar Moore's house.
0: Do you know, I had a friend who, his sister got catfished like that.
4: Really?
0: Yeah, the sister got catfished by someone claiming to be famous.
4: Uh-huh.
0: And she flew all the way, gave up all of her stuff, like sold all her belongings, did everything, and went out there to move in with this dude, and then the dude never arrived, and she didn't realize then she was catfished.
4: Oh, really?
0: Yep.
4: Somebody tried to get my mama like that, I told you.
0: Really?
4: They said R. Kelly was texting her from jail, and R. Kelly was asking her to send money on his books. I said, mama, please delete that DM. R. Kelly is not DMing.
0: Your mama didn't send it, did she?
4: Yes.
0: Oh, God.
4: Yes.
1: And then she walked in Trey's room later on that night, and You sure?
0: Yeah. Trey's mama walked in and said, my mind's telling me no.
1: But this text I got is telling me yes.
4: Oh, God. Some big news for the boat, too, man. Uh-uh. Rick Ross is expanding his real estate portfolio. They say Rick Ross done bought a 670-unit Miami Gardens development featuring homes, shops, and restaurants. I don't think Rick Ross having too many money issues.
0: Nah. Yeah, I don't either.
1: If he doing
0: but,
1: that.
0: But yeah. I'm going to tell you, the biggest thing I didn't heard in a long time is the fact that we are calling him
4: the boat. I ain't going to lie, you made that kind of popular.
0: The boat.
4: It stuck.
0: It did.
4: It's very catchy, man. Shout out to Rick Ross.
1: He owe you some money for that.
0: Yeah, that was him. He said he was the biggest of all time, so.
4: And it's not untrue.
0: Yeah.
4: 670 units in a Miami Gardens development. Go Come ahead, on, Rick.
0: That's nice.
4: That's how you do it. Black excellence.
0: All right. Hey, listen, those right there are your five. Now, we got cash this morning just for you.
4: Mm-hmm.
0: All you got to do is answer 10 questions correctly, and you'll win our money. Right now at 833-TALK-TO-DEEDEE.
1: That's 833-825-5233.
0: It's DEEDEE in the morning.
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0: getting you started with a pretty good ride through town this morning. Keeping an eye over on Augusta Road southbound. Right now, pretty wide open. Making your way down towards I-95. We can expect to see more delays in your southbound lanes as we go through the morning heading towards Port Wentworth. And also going to be looking over at I-516 eastbound and westbound near Abercorn Street. Delays possible heading towards town in that area. Another traffic update in minutes. I'm Zach Grizzle.
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0: And we're going to play our $1,000 mini game. Yeah, I had to turn the mic on. These guys been in here laughing.
1: We need a camera in here,
2: man. Man, for real. We need a camera in here, man.
0: Silly. Just silly.
1: We going to get canceled, but we need one.
0: We'll get canceled?
1: Oh, yeah.
0: We sure will.
2: We going to be on Tasha K's.
0: We would. All right, listen. Before we get into our $1,000 mini game, they said there is one drink or food item that they share the most, that people will share the most on social media. What is it? You know, everybody always got to be like, look at my meal, look at my meal. What is the one thing we share the most?
1: Spaghetti?
0: No.
1: No?
2: Mm. Damn.
1: Is it something with chicken in it?
0: No, I ain't giving no clues.
1: Man, come on.
2: We share all the time?
0: Yeah, a certain food that we like to take a picture of when we eat it. We always got to show everybody, look what I'm eating.
2: I'm going to say breakfast.
0: No.
1: Damn. Baked ziti.
0: What the hell is with you in this Italian food?
1: It just sounds fancy. Baked ziti sounds fancy.
0: I'm surprised y'all didn't say lobster or something.
1: Oh, yeah.
0: But guess what it is? It's shrimp.
1: Really?
0: They say people, for some reason, they say people show them eating shrimp or, you know, basically seafood a lot more than any other food online.
1: Okay. The roach of the sea is what people be trying
0: to
1: flex with.
0: Do you eat them?
1: I do eat them, but I only eat them fried. Oh. I don't eat no boiled shrimp.
0: Why? Because they're the roach of the sea?
1: No. I hate the way it tastes. It tastes like rubber meat.
0: So, wait a minute. Do you eat crawfish or anything?
1: I eat crawfish, but I only eat it fried.
0: Damn. Okay.
2: I'm with Trey with that. It got to be fried.
1: Yes. What?
0: You eat fish?
1: Yeah,
0: but
1: I eat
0: you
1: fish.
0: You only want it fried, too?
1: Nah, I eat baked fish.
0: Oh, I was going to say, because it sounds to me like you just like fish sticks.
1: Yeah. Shut up. Shut up.
2: It's going to be baked, but the edge is going to be burnt, though.
1: Facts. I can't pull the heads off the crawfish.
0: Why?
1: I don't like it looking at me.
2: Yeah, for real.
0: Okay.
2: I pulled one out. One eye blinked on me. I had one that went out. And winked out. Oh, no, I ain't eating that. Yeah. I don't think he's supposed to be in here.
0: All right, let's go.
3: Boss up with a bag. You got the answers. We got that bread. $1,000 all for you with the $1,000 mini game. Exclusively on DD in the Morning.
0: All right, so I think this is Yolanda. Hey, Yolanda.
4: Hey.
0: Well, good morning. How are you?
1: Energy?
4: I'm good. How are you guys?
0: We're fabulous. What you doing? Are you just getting off work or something? Because like Trey said, you got a lot of energy this morning.
1: Good energy.
4: No, I woke up and I said I'm calling today.
0: Okay.
4: I'm calling today.
1: You better affirm it.
0: Right, that's what I'm talking about.
1: Come on, affirmations.
0: Yolanda couldn't even sleep. It sounded like she's like, I'm waking up just to call in to Didi in the morning.
4: I'm trying to win this $1,000.
2: Yeah, you sound like you dialed every number but the last one until you woke up.
1: That's what we like.
0: Now listen,
1: that's what we like.
0: Yolanda, what you want to do with this money if you win this $1,000? What is it?
4: It's several things I could do with it: pay a bill, catch a flight, take him out somewhere. I don't know.
0: Okay. Yeah. Well, let's see if we can get you this money. Here we go.
1: Come on.
5: Okay. JJ from the SIP.
6: Trey G.
5: JJ from the SIP. $20 bonus.
2: We got an extra dub right here, man. So look,
4: okay.
2: Yolanda, if you don't know the answer, please say pass. We got time. We're going to come back to it, all right?
4: Okay.
2: Let's get this early morning money. Here we go. How many cards are in a standard deck of playing cards?
4: 52.
2: Okay, there you go. What is James Bond code name?
4: 007.
2: There it is. Weighing around 8 pounds, this is the human body's largest organ.
4: The heart?
2: Uh-uh.
4: Brain?
2: Uh-uh.
4: Pass.
2: Okay. Related to the internet, what does URL stand for?
4: Pass. We'll come back.
2: Okay. Which country is the largest in the world?
4: Africa.
2: Uh-uh.
4: Pass.
2: We'll okay. Back. What was the first animal to ever be cloned?
4: Oh, man, you're giving me all the hard questions today. Pass.
2: All right. What is the fifth sign of the zodiac?
4: Cancer. Uh-uh. Leo.
2: Mm-hmm. Oh, there it is. The first iPhone was released in what year?
0: Damn.
2: Yeah.
0: Hey, y'all said
4: that was me?
2: Yeah, that one, I don't know about that. Yeah, that's it. Yeah. I see we did 18 seconds on that one, didn't it?
4: I really feel like we did. Like,
0: yeah, y'all only got to 8.
2: That's all right.
0: All right, well, you got 3 out of 8. You got 3 out of 8. Here's what you missed. Weighing around 8 pounds, this is the human body's largest organ, skin. Relative to the internet, what does URL stand for? Uniform Resource Locator. I never knew that either.
2: I never knew that.
0: Which country is the largest in the world? Russia. What was the first animal to ever be cloned? Dolly the sheep. Yeah. Y'all remember that? Her name was Dolly.
1: Now you remember her name.
0: Yeah, Dolly the sheep. And the first iPhone was released in what year? 2007.
4: Seven.
0: Yep. All Aww. Right, so listen, you got 3 out of 8. You're going to get $10.
2: Boy.
4: I'll take it.
2: Yeah, you. It sound like you, hey, it sounds like you want to come back in here and take this test.
0: Yeah.
4: I do. Right. I'm going to call y'all back tomorrow.
0: All right, hold on a second, Yolanda. You got 3 out of 8. That means you're going to get $10 for every correct answer. We added up as $30. But you know, nobody leaves the show with less than $50.
1: Hey. All right. Yeah. All right.
4: I'll take it.
0: Yep. She spun the wheel and got the extra 20. Great job. That's $50. All right, Yolanda, do me a favor. Tell everybody the show that gave you a shot at $1,000.
4: It's BD in the morning.
6: Check it. 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
7: 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Yeah. 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
1: Hello.
0: On Dee Dee in the Morning.
2: All right, Megan. And so you hit us up and you said that you were going to make somebody mad. Who are you going to make mad?
3: My baby daddy. I'm going to tell him that the people called us from Luby's and said that we're not getting anything and it's our fault that our son fell in their bathroom.
2: Oh, okay. Wow. Okay, here we go. Let's call him.
4: Hello?
3: Hey, these people are on the phone from Luby's and I'm shaking. Like, I'm so mad. They talking about it's our fault that he fell in the bathroom.
4: Nah.
3: Hold on, let me click him over. Hold on.

0: other than that, sir, there's nothing we can do for you. I understand as it Megan said, that y'all were looking for a payday. We ain't got that.
1: That's just dumb. Doesn't make any sense.
0: I understand.
1: Like you're trying to talk fast. That's not right.
0: Okay.
1: You know what I'm saying? A free meal now.
0: Hold on a second, sir. We did an investigation. They've also said that there was not enough supervision of your son. And that
1: his grandpa was in there with him. Took him in the restroom.
0: No, sir.
1: He almost fell.
0: They're also saying that your child may have just been a bit clumsy and unsteady on his feet. And that
2: clumsy.
1: No, sir.
0: Yeah. Is he slow or clumsy?
1: No, not at all. The smartest kid I know.
0: Okay. I will tell you this. If you plan to sue, you will lose. So you need to take our offer of just getting the free meal, free iced tea, and when your son comes in the next time, we'll give him a free ice cream. That's all we can do. But you will lose if you try to sue us, sir. We know you can't afford a good lawyer, so you might as well take the deal, get the free damn Luann plate, and call it a day, sir.
1: All right. Megan, you on the phone?
2: Yeah, I'm on the phone.
1: You going to take the deal?
2: What do you mean? Free meal from Luby's.
0: You're crazy. You're crazy if you don't take this damn deal. Y'all ain't gonna get no money from Luby's. I'm trying to get this taken care of so I can go to f***ing lunch or something.
1: This is bullshit.
0: Yeah, we gotta tell you, Tyrone. Yes, it's a joke.
1: I really appreciate that.
0: All right. Y'all give it up for Megan and Tyrone!
3: Get in on the fun and prank call someone you know. Tell us how at DDMakesMeLaugh.com.
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0: going to just stop everything right now on this Monday and get right into the hot topics, guys.
1: Let's go.
0: First of all, we got a shout out to everybody listening in New Haven, Milwaukee, New Orleans, Chicago, Dallas. I just want to say hi. Ooh,
2: come on.
0: And all of, oh, Colleen, Fort Hood. Let me say hello.
3: Come on now.
0: And Lubbock. Who else I need to say hi
3: Longview,
0: to?
3: Longview, Tyler.
0: Yep. I just want to say some shout-outs.
3: Jackson, Mississippi.
0: Okay, right. Mobile,
3: come
0: Alabama.
3: ATL. We all over the world. We worldwide now.
0: That's what I'm talking about. I just want to send a
3: shout out to Mars. We just picked them up.
0: You got we got Mars.
3: We win Mars.
2: Not Mars.
0: That's what I'm talking about.
3: Come on, man.
2: Shout
0: Mars
2: out Louisville.
0: Is out there. Yeah, Louisville. Shout everybody. Out Louisville. Let's get right into our hot topics. So did y'all hear what Candy Burris said about Tamar Braxton? Boy, this beef is getting ugly. Let's go.
4: Crazy, scary, and hilarious. Hot topics.
5: Give them what they ask for.
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0: All right, so the first thing we got to talk about, did y'all see this? The deadly mass shooting that happened at an In-N-Out Burger in Idaho. Take a listen.
6: A deadly shooting in Idaho.
7: What happened?
8: What's happening?
7: Shoot. Go. Just go. Go.
6: Multiple people killed after a gunman opened fire at an In-N-Out Burger joint in Twin Falls.
9: We're getting inundated with calls

0: reports of multiple people down.
1: The chaos erupting around 2:30 in the afternoon Saturday.
2: Oh my God. What is happening? What is happening?
1: People in the parking lot running for their lives. Multiple law enforcement agencies scrambling to the scene, blocking off the nearby roads and surrounding the area. At least two people killed and several others injured. The gunman also dead, as police now work to find a motive. Among the victims, an employee who worked at the store. In-N-Out's president sharing the news in a statement online, writing, "My heart is broken. We lost one of our beautiful associates tonight. She was taking care of our most important asset, our customers, and her life was taken."
3: Yeah, man.
4: And that's sad.
3: Yo.
4: It's sad because I don't know. The gun violence in America just never, it doesn't surprise you. It doesn't get better.
3: Nah.
4: You know what I mean? Like, it's just nothing.
5: It don't surprise you. Mm-hmm. But to see it, it is jarring. Because they actually had video of it.
3: Yeah.
5: They had video of this man, like, getting out of his car at the, like, In-N-Out.
4: Yep.
5: With the gun, with the rifle. Like,
4: but did
5: you
4: see the other one that had his gun? Did you see the guy that shot at him? Y'all saw
3: it?
4: Oh,
3: no.
4: He had a big gun.
3: Wow.
4: I don't know. I guess, you know, he was somebody who could carry.
5: Of course, that carries.
4: Yeah.
5: Yo.
4: So, good thing he was there, right?
3: My goodness.
4: The other thing we got to talk about, Candy Burris. Y'all saw the story with Candy.
5: Yes, indeed. This story has been bubbling, it feel like, for a little minute now. Candy and Tamar, they got some beef with each other. I'm talking about it run deep from what it seemed like. Now Candy was basically on her podcast the other day, and she was talking about the reason for the beef is partly due to the reason Tamar actually hit Candy, saying that, "Hey, I got receipts on your ex-husband Todd."
6: Oh, she texted me. "Well, this clown knows that your husband is a part of the LGBTQ community. I actually saw him on a date with a man. Mm. So come join the prep circus. Say another word about me. I'm releasing the proof. Like I told your non-singing lion ass, this ain't the Housewives."
4: Candy, there's several things I saw with this. Number one, Candy went on her own, created her own platform to do this, to respond to this whole Tamar drama that's going on.
3: Mm-hmm.
4: Because Tamar got out there and tried to say, "Oh no, I'm not a mean girl, I ain't never done this." And Candy was like, "No, you walked past me at a party and called me the B word."
5: Yeah, Candy was like, "I ain't with the fake ish."
4: Right.
5: So Candy have beef. We definitely got beef.
4: Yeah, Candy's like, "I don't like her. This is what she's done to me." So Candy got on her own platform to talk about this,
5: right?
4: Talked about it. But here's the thing that I like. Candy is like me. She got receipts. I screenshot everything. When somebody does something dirty or say something, I'd be like, "Let me make sure there's proof that I have to show that this is how the conversation went." Because folks will lie on you.
5: Yeah,
4: folks get out here and lie all day, every day. I'd be waiting on somebody to come at me and go, "Well, Dee, she said," when I go,
5: No. You know what the worst part about the lie is? Mm. Folks will believe it.
4: Yeah, they believe the lie.
5: They believe the lie.
3: That's why folks are now starting to keep receipts.
4: We keep receipts.
5: You have to.
3: On anything.
4: That's
3: now.
4: That's me.
5: You have
3: somebody
5: to.
3: Cut you off. I got the receipt when you pulled off
4: of
3: me.
4: Thank you. Facts. Picture of it, the time it happened, and everything.
5: Wow. I'm going to tell you like this. If you got a problem with me, text it to me.
4: Yeah.
5: So I can screenshot it.
4: I'm going to give Candy her.
3: Okay.
4: I'm going to clap it out of her
3: back.
4: Yeah.
3: She needs to get in the ring.
4: Yeah, she's like, "Let me do this." All right, so the other thing we got to talk about would be Martha Reeves. What happened?
5: So, legendary singer Martha Reeves, she was doing the national anthem at a women's baseball game the other day. And she's going viral because people are saying it sounded a little, you

0: dreaming, whose broad stripes and bright stars.
1: You know what?
2: Don't do that. No, don't do that.
1: First of all, she's 85 years old.
2: Come on now. Come on. That's some energy.
1: Now, you know what she sounds like?
2: What?
1: That one lady, that one singer in the church that just won't give it up.
2: Oh, thanks.
3: Yeah.
1: The one that won't give it up. Everybody's like, you know, Sister Reeves, you may need to retire.
2: Right.
3: they sound like they was at the bar.
2: Oh, no.
3: They sound like they was at the bar.
1: She had a lot of that
3: vibrato,
1: didn't she?
3: Man. Yeah.
1: That was a lot.
2: That was all falsetto there, boy. There wasn't no bass.
3: They wouldn't even play that when Tubi first came out.
1: All right. Those are hot topics. Coming up next, financial expert Ash Cash. On the way, it's Dee Dee in the morning.
4: This is G100 traffic.
5: Keeping eyes on a bit of congestion now over on Augusta Road southbound. Slowing down there a tad bit, getting past Old Augusta Road down towards I-95. Picking up speed, though, once you're moving past the interstate heading south through Port Wentworth. Also looking at delays over on I-516 eastbound. Tapping the brakes this morning passing Veterans Parkway towards Abercorn Street and delays up towards Pritchettville, South Carolina, possible on Highway 46 eastbound. Right now, a little bit of congestion getting towards Okotie Highway. Another traffic update in minutes. I'm Zach Grizzle.
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6: This is G100 weather.
7: For today, a mix of sunshine and clouds, hot and humid this afternoon with highs in the lower 90s. There will be some scattered showers and thunderstorms late this afternoon and also into the evening. Downpours are possible. For tonight, mostly cloudy and muggy, lows in the mid-70s. That's your forecast. I'm WJCL 22 Storm Tracker meteorologist Jonathan Myers.
3: 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Yeah.

0: Tuesday, August 4th. Dee Dee in the morning looking for Trey G to find out what's trending with Trey.
1: Hey, so what's trending, man? Michael Jackson's nephew is trending. It looks like that Michael Jackson movie, the biopic, has increased his star so tremendously that he will be now acting alongside Will Smith. And an action thriller by the name of Supermax is what they are calling it.
2: Supermax.
1: Yeah. So if you are in the movie club, you can add that movie to your to-do watch list.
0: Wait a minute. Hold on. Was that a shot at me? Did he say if you in the movie club?
2: I ain't going to lie. It was.
0: It was. I thought I heard that too, JJ.
1: Yeah. If you took it as a shot, then it's a shot. But if you didn't, it's not.
0: All right. Mm.
2: And that rap. That rhymed right there, too.
0: Yeah, it did.
2: Yeah, it did.
1: But it wasn't really meant to be.
0: It's all right. It's all right. You just hurt me. Hey, listen. Coming up next.
2: That's hard to do.
1: Yeah. I'm sorry, baby. Oh, I'm sorry.
0: Trey just hurt my heart.
1: I'm sorry.
0: My feelings, everything. But anyways, hey, listen, everybody. Coming up next hour, we sit down with boxing sensation Sherrata Chicken Metcalf on her upcoming nationally televised fight on ESPN. That's coming up. But play our $1,000 minute game right now at 833-TALK TO Dee Dee.
2: That's 833-825-5233.
0: It's Dee Dee in the morning.
3: Jay White, turn me up. Miami. Scammers and my kid money.

0: Ariana Grande. Hate That I Made You Love Me. Sponsored by Republic Records.
1: Hey, good morning. It's Dee Dee in the morning, so guys. We love when this woman comes in.
2: Ain't done we though.
1: She got the best energy.
2: Man, my arm is hurting right now.
1: Hey, she punched you.
2: Yeah, man. I was talking noise and she caught me off guard.
3: Gotcha.
2: Well, I need this, a sling.
1: Yeah, let me tell y'all something right now. This woman right here is about to go down in history. She's about to fight again. She is the MF champ. If you go to her page, she said her name is the real Slim Goody.
2: Come on. Mm-hmm.
1: AKA Chicken.
3: Come on.
1: The MF champ. Please welcome Miss Sheretta Metcalf.
2: Hey. Stop playing, huh? Come on. The champ is here.
4: I know that's right.
3: Yes, Lord.
1: How you doing?
2: I'm doing great.
1: It's always good to see you. You know, you know, we're all a fan of yours because you have some of the best, honestly, you have the best energy. You come in the room and we love that. So let's talk, first of all, Chicken. You're a boxer.
4: Yes.
1: Tell everybody about, you know, your history and how you got into boxing.
4: Well, everybody know me because I used to be whooping ass live at Exposure.
2: For real?
4: Yeah. You know what I'm saying? In the club.
2: Right. Mm-hmm.
4: Where they was throwing money. So I was whooping ass for cash.
1: No.
2: Damn.
4: Yes.
1: Did you fight as a kid at all? Did you get into fights or anything?
4: A little bit because, you know, I'm from Oak Cliff, so I did a little fight, but I was always the funny girl, the get money girl.
1: Yeah.
4: You know what I'm saying? But, shoot, I found another way to get some money.
1: You got hands.
4: And I had some hands.
1: Wow.
4: Yeah, so that's what it was.
1: Damn. Okay, so here it is. How many belts do you have?
4: I have the IBF world title belt.
1: Oh, yes. Come on now.
4: That's my own world title, but now I don't drop down to a new weight class now, so I can be a two-division world champion.
1: Wait a minute. So this weight class is for women too?
4: Yeah. Okay, I wish I would go in there and try to fight Clarissa Shields.
2: Man, what? You ain't lying. I didn't think about it like that.
1: What is Clarissa's weight class? Like, what
4: right now, she's finna fight at super middleweight, which is 160.
1: Okay.
4: I can't get to 160 to save my life.
2: What would your clothes on? That's with another human inside of me. I was pregnant and I still won 160. What would your weight class consider?
4: I'm 115. I'm going down to super flyweight.
2: Gotcha.
1: Right. Okay, now how much?
4: 115.
1: What? You got to get down to 115 pounds.
4: Yes.
2: Is that difficult to do?
4: No, not really, because I was just fighting at 118, so I'm just dropping down 3 more pounds, and I don't get super big over my waist, so I'm not, like, in fat camp.
2: Right. Mm-hmm.
4: So, I don't really have to do a lot of sweat, because if you just train hard and eat right, my weight just fall off.
1: Hold on, what's fat camp?
4: Meaning that you pretty much, in the beginning of camp, you just worry about trying to get the weight off.
1: Because
4: you got guys who got to lose 30 and 40 pounds.
2: Right. Mm-hmm.
4: With me, I'm just losing, like,
1: 2.
4: 10. I ain't losing no 2. Hey. Dang, Dee Dee, I'm a little thick. I'm a little thick. Yeah, but I only have to lose like 10 to 15 pounds.
1: Okay.
2: Yo.
4: So, yeah, I'm pretty much eating.
3: Okay. I'm about to say, what do that look like for you? Is it like drinking water? Is it a crash diet?
4: High protein. Yes, because thank God, even at my age, I still have a high metabolism.
3: Yo.
1: Wow.
4: So I have to keep eating. And then, like, I'm training at 115, 120 degree weather right now in Texas. Jeez. So I'm literally walking in a gym and just sweating.
3: Right.
4: My camera guy, he just recorded me, and he's over there sweating.
1: You're able to do that.
4: So I'm able to do that.
2: Let me ask you this. When you say you got to get down to 115, let's say you at 116, why do they stop fights for 1 pound like that?
4: They don't. If they stop the fight, that means that the fighter was scared to fight that person because they're not stopping the fight for one pound.
2: Okay.
4: You just got to pay a fine.
2: You will have to pay a fine?
4: You have to pay a fine.
2: Oh, don't those fines be super high like
4: that? It depends on how much money you're making. Like me, I make some money, but they probably take $1,000 or $2,000
2: really?
4: A pound. Jeez. But then you got guys like when Ryan Garcia came in overweight with Devin Haney, they be having to pay like $1 million. Oh,
2: now, that 115 is strictly for the weigh-in. Like, the next day you can be 118 and
4: The next day, I could be 130.
2: Oh, really?
4: Yeah.
2: And fight.
4: Okay. That's why it's good that I'm going down in weight because a lot of those girls, when I was fighting at the bigger weights, at fight night, everybody like, dang, why she so big? She is bigger than me. They know how to gain their body back up so big, and I'm just a naturally slim chick.
1: Yeah. So you ever fought somebody who was really big? They gave you a punch, and you were like, ouch.
4: Yeah.
1: What was the hit? Where did you take the hit where you knew? You were like, oh,
4: she
1: my God.
4: She knew with a mean overhand. I said, My legs start shaking. I said, oh, ooh, I might be about to go down. I'm glad it was at the end of the round. My coach said, now you seen her best shot. I said, ooh, Jesus, I hope I don't never give you a best shot again.
2: I don't see it no more.
4: You know what I mean?
1: Okay. Big wait, big. We got to take a break, okay? I told y'all, when this woman walks in, the energy level in this show
2: is
1: great.
2: So
1: more
2: amazing.
1: With this woman right here. I'm talking about Sharetta Chicken Metcalf. This woman here is a serious boxer.
2: Yes.
1: We proud of her. More with her coming up. It's Didi in the Morning.
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8: A little bit of congestion for you over on Augusta Road southbound. Slowing down there a bit, getting past Market Boulevard, down towards I-95, but picking speed back up once you move past the interstate, heading south towards Port Wentworth. Also keeping an eye over on I-516, heading towards town in your eastbound lanes. You're slowing down there a little bit, passing Veterans Parkway towards Abercorn Street. Another traffic update in minutes. I'm Zach Grizzle.
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0: It's Didi in the Morning. Guys are here. Let me see. There is Trey G, also comedian J.J. Williamson. And I told y'all, the energy goes up to a whole nother level, yes, level when this woman is in the building.
1: Thanks.
0: She is the IBF Bantamweight champion, y'all. This woman right here, Sharetta Chicken Metcalf.
1: Hey. All right.
0: So, okay. So here's the thing. You signed with, how has your life changed when you signed with, oh, what is it?
2: MVP Most Valuable Promotions.
0: Mm-hmm.
2: Oh, it's Jake definitely, Paul. Yeah, it's definitely a big thing. We promoted on the highest levels as far as like when we like now I'm finna fight on ESPN.
0: Yeah.
1: Oh, wow.
0: Come on.
2: Yes. So, you know what I'm saying? And we're doing all women's cards, and that's nothing that's never happened on ESPN.
0: Mm. Right.
2: Yeah, so, I'm the fight right before the co-main event.
0: Mm-hmm.
2: I'm fighting up against a former world champion, Amanda Gallet.
0: Wow.
2: Mm.
1: Okay.
2: About to put them hands on her. She's from
1: put
2: Canada.
1: Put them hands on her.
2: Yeah, she's from Canada.
1: Bye-bye, Amanda.
2: Uh-oh. Yeah, she's from Canada, so I'm about to eat some Canadian bacon.
1: Come on. Yeah.
2: Know what's going
1: Come on.
2: On.
1: Yeah. She popping like she from the DFW, for real. You hear me? Let me ask you this, though. Do the spotlight, because now it's getting bigger. You know what I'm saying? Yeah. Do the spotlight ever get to you? Do you ever get nervous? Is it?
2: Really, the nerves was when I found that Netflix card.
1: Yeah.
2: We fought in Madison Square Garden.
0: Yeah.
1: Right.
2: So even though we're on ESPN, the arena's a little smaller now.
0: Mm-hmm.
2: But I done been there before.
1: Of
2: now.
1: Course, yeah.
2: So right. Now it's just like when I get in these rings, I'd be like, girl.
1: I'm ready.
2: I'm ready.
1: Yeah.
2: Yeah, what's up?
0: So did you think this was going to be your life when you got into boxing or at all?
2: Of course not.
0: Really?
2: I did not. Because, I mean, I was just fighting the club just to take care of my kids.
1: Mm-hmm.
2: You know what I'm saying? And I was just like, another way to make money.
1: Right.
2: And so when I just started seeing a bigger picture in that, though, because I ended up meeting Floyd Mayweather when I got flew out to Miami to fight at the King of Diamonds. You know, he said I'm fighting at the King of Diamonds.
1: Yeah, 100%.
2: Yes, and so he met me, and he was like, oh, yeah, she fighting? Because he seen me fight before, and he picked me, and then when I won, I got paid by him.
1: That's hard.
2: So I said, oh, yeah, sky's the limit now, so I just started hustling harder.
1: That's hard.
0: That's so beautiful to hear, right? It's like a dream come true life, and you get to meet all these celebs and do all of these different things. What is the big walkout song? What is your walkout song when you come out?
2: I'm coming out to that Toby Queen. She's your queen to be.
1: To the
2: I'm talking about y'all better watch it, ESPN, because I'm coming out here whole dance.
1: What's up?
0: Okay, wait a second. Wait. I thought you were going to say Young Miami going to come out there with you and spin that. Come
1: not
0: on. Do something. You ain't going to have nobody with you, though? No celeb walking out with you?
2: Nah, not because I'm not the main event.
0: Oh, you can't. Okay.
2: I'm not the one that's be chosen, but I'm here because I put in the hard work.
1: Facts.
2: You know what I'm saying? Yeah. I ain't letting no make me stop.
1: Come on.
2: That made me go harder.
1: Come on.
2: Oh, I can't do it? I'm finna show you
0: why
2: I can.
0: Don't you love that when somebody tells you no?
2: Y'all love when they tell me I can't, because then when I beat them up.
1: Oh, God.
2: Because all my fights
1: are.
2: Yeah.
1: I can't even look in your eyes after that.
2: Yeah.
0: She said when I beat them up.
2: My fights my fights will be like, okay, you probably can beat Metcalf. No, I'm finna show you why she can't beat me.
0: I know.
1: Come
0: that's
1: on.
0: Right. Now, you said you have kids. How many kids? Three?
2: Two.
0: Two or three?
2: Two boys.
0: Two boys.
2: Mm-hmm.
0: Now, when you go to parent-teacher conferences, are they scared when you walk in? Oh. Some of the female teachers be like, now, you know their mama is a professional boxer.
2: See, See, my kids, they don't be scared. They be like, okay, we at school, so we safe.
0: Okay.
2: My mama not gonna show out at school. Yeah.
0: Oh, yeah, mama show out.
2: Yeah, because, you know, school these days, they want to call the police and CPS. You know, back then, when I was little, my mama would whoop my butt in school.
1: In front of everybody.
2: In front of everybody.
0: That's
2: when you got them hands. And no police came. Or nothing, the teacher just was sitting right there.
0: Yeah. That's when you got them hands, Sharetta. That's it, mama. You have a foundation.
2: Yes.
0: And tell everybody about it.
2: So it's called SLM Foundation. It's the initials of my name, Sharetta Levette Metcalf, but it also means sisterhood, leadership, and mentorship.
0: Oh, okay.
1: Come on, Levette.
2: Yeah, yeah.
1: Go ahead,
2: Levette. Yeah,
1: yeah.
2: Lord, I done told the world so, my name.
3: So you ain't just really all chicken.
0: Okay.
2: Yeah, I'm a little something else. A little bit of dog in
0: Okay. So you have your foundation. I know you do a lot of good things and stuff and give back to the community.
2: Mm-hmm.
0: You have that. You're a mom. Tell everybody again when the big fight is.
2: It's going to be August 8th in Orlando live on ESPN.
1: We tapping
2: live,
1: in, too.
2: Man, cause I'm going to be live. Somebody, you're going to have to watch me.
1: August 8th.
0: Do you get triggered in the ring, though? Like, if somebody hits you so hard, and even though you guys may be
2: I
0: friends
2: want my lick back.
1: Oh, God.
0: Okay.
2: I want my lick back. Yeah, we still could be friends, but I'm getting my lick back.
1: Spoken like a boxing YN.
2: Yeah, I want my lick back.
3: Hey, you ever been in the ring and boxing, man? You ever been like, damn, what the bell is?
2: Shoot, yesterday. I started my cycle.
0: Oh, shoot.
1: Oh,
0: that's right. We got to think about that.
2: And it's so hot. And I'm 41. I said, Jesus. The girl I was born, she 30. She came in. I started putting the bitch in the
0: house. I like this lady, y'all.
2: You got Billy jokes on top of that.
0: You are so wonderful. I swear, I love meeting people with great energy like you, man. For real. You bring a light. You walk through this place as 100%. Soon as you walk in. I just want you to know I love you.
2: Thank you.
0: You guys have got to be watching ESPN on August 8th. She's going to be boxing live from Orlando, Florida. Also, make sure you follow her online. Let them know how to follow you.
2: Follow me on The Real Slim Goody. And I'm talking about with D-A.
0: D-A. Duh.
2: The how we talk here in Dallas is duh. Yeah.
0: Underscore.
2: Slim.
0: Underscore.
2: Goody.
0: There it is. Y'all got to follow this woman. And let me tell you something. Every now and then, she'll post up them cute pics. She be in there posing today.
2: Yeah, I got to let her know, man. I beat you up, but I look sexy when I do it.
0: Come on. Please clap it up for this woman, Miss Sharetta. Chicken and Met.

0: Well, good morning. It's Dee Dee in the morning, guys. Listen, Trey G came in here with a nice. You see it today?
1: What?
0: That cut right there.
1: All right. Refresh.
0: What I said earlier, I said, oh, Trey, you went and got your hair did?
1: Man, he almost came across that table on your ass.
2: Nah, because Dee Dee be trying to be funny. You ain't got your hair did. Like, I got rollers or something. I got a sit and wash.
0: Listen, I talk to my girlfriends a lot, guys. I'm sorry. I only really talk to a lot of guys when I'm here in the studio. Yeah.
2: See what I'm saying? We got to regulate that. I'm not your girlfriend. Real.
0: My bad.
2: I ain't one of your little girlfriends.
0: Oh, okay. Mama? Damn.
1: I ain't none of your little. That sounds like a mama right there. Look, I ain't none of your little friends.
0: You okay?
1: Facts. I ain't none of your little friends. No, you called
2: I did hit the barbershop yesterday. JJ, you been to the barbershop before,
1: right? Absolutely.
2: And you know, when you walk into the barbershop, the first thing
0: hold on a second. That's messed up.
1: I ain't
2: Say
1: like,
2: it
1: I've been locked up.
2: I ain't saying like that.
1: You been to the barbershop since you been out?
2: I ain't saying like that, man. But you know, when you walk into the barbershop, they got to give you a hard time.
1: Uh-huh. Oh, yeah.
2: Got to give you a hard time. So I walk into the barbershop yesterday, and you know, they like, oh, Trey ain't used to paying no bills, you know, this, that, and the third. Cause they be like, he young, this. So I told him, I said, man, see, I've been paying bills since a young buck. You know what I'm saying?
1: Right.
2: First bill I had was in high school, cell phone bill. Mm. You know, I'm popping it in front of everybody, like really popping it. Old school came out the back. He told me, I said, oh, yeah. First bill I had was a gas bill in
1: the house. Damn. A gas bill.
2: What?
0: Me too.
2: Not you.
0: I had an electric bill my mother gave me. A light bill. She was like, I tell y'all, she said, before she'd go to work, man, I go to school, here, pay this when you get off.
2: No.
0: Because I had a job. I worked half a day when I was in high school, and my mother had just broken up with my stepfather, Bill Bennett.
2: Yeah.
0: They got a divorce, so it was me and my mom. And my mom was like, you got to pay bills around here now. I need help.
2: I ain't going to lie to you. That's a real bill. Gas bill, light bill in high school.
0: Let me tell you something. I worked at a shoe store. It was the best shoe store in Killeen, Fort Hood area, right? Let me tell you, it's so crazy. Everybody wanted that job, right?
2: Right.
0: And I got it because everybody wanted to get all these shoes. I had 3 pair of shoes that year, my senior year. 3 pair of pumps because the rest of my money was gone to pay.
2: Yeah. I thought you wearing pumps.
0: I wore blazers and pumps. I told y'all. Now, you know who I was as a child?
2: Hell,
0: I'm still wearing them kind of clothes. I wear my blazers. I'm wearing them since.
1: Yeah, she ain't never had them white little shoes when she was a kid. She had heels. I had a job, man. My dad had this janitorial business, man. So I used to work, man, young.
0: Oh, you had all them keys?
1: Yeah, when all them keys, man, 130 of them.
2: Damn.
1: They used to tear every loop on my pants. And you know, keys back then was heavy. They were so heavy. Big. I go to work with him, man. He paid me. Then he asked for a back. And like, you know, we got to get some groceries.
2: Stop.
1: Like, well, what come up here for? Damn,
0: I'm trying to teach you a work ethic.
1: Worked it, man, but damn, teach me another way.
0: All right, listen, coming up, we got our

0: back to you, and I got to stop everything. Good morning. It's Dee Dee in the morning. And Trey G and comedian J.J. Williamson with me. We're going to get right into the hot topics because we got a problem. Did y'all see what's going on with Roland Martin? The journalist Roland Martin, and it involves Jamie Foxx. Have y'all heard this? Let's get into it. Here we go.
1: Turn the TV off.
2: It's time for Hot Topics, only on Dee Dee in the Morning.
0: Before we get to that, did you see what your president said? You see what your president, Donald Trump, said?
3: What do you do now? Oh, my God. He like the kids you picking up from daycare.
0: He said he deserves reparations.
3: Oh, God.
4: Man, sit down.
0: I promise you.
3: Oh, God.
0: Donald Trump said he deserves reparations for the investigations into him.
5: And they terminated the settlement in Washington, and they went after me. And what they did here was if you talk about reparations or if you talk about payment, what they did to me, I had a very good case against them. So,
0: okay, man. You know what? This is crazy, right?
3: Like,
0: you always go, what is this guy? To me, I think that the one thing that we are finding out is what a true narcissist looks like. I do. I believe that with this president, we all now get to see truly what it looks like.
3: Yeah. I ain't never met a man his big age want you to baby him so much with what I went through, with what they did to me.
0: And that he deserves reparations in America.
4: Donald Trump is president and he number straight comedy.
3: It's straight comedy.
4: He need to go on tour with this.
0: Something's up, man. Hey. Tasha K. Boy, Tasha K now is getting the dirt on everybody, huh?
3: Yeah, including friend of the

0: morning show, no. Roland Martin.
1: I hate this.
0: Yesterday, I was going through my timeline. I said, say it ain't so, Ro. That's all I can say. Say it ain't so,
1: Me too.
0: Ro. Damn, man. Well, now Tasha K is basically saying he is the victim of an extortion scheme. Not only him, though, Jamie Foxx is also connected to the extortion as well.
2: This is Roland Martin's lawyer. He says, hi, Tasha. This is James Bryant, Roland Martin's attorney. I spoke with Gary Bernstein, who's my manager, this morning briefly about the Roland Martin story that you planned on discussing. And he let me know it was best to speak to you directly because they know to come to me. He said, I do believe he relayed to you some of what we discussed with regard to my client being involved in a revenge extortion scheme for the past 2 years, okay? And being unlawfully and secretly recorded by the woman and her accomplice. Apparently, this guy and that woman worked together, and per her, she did this on behalf of the gentleman.
3: Wow.
2: He's saying that this guy here, Lamont Clayton, who you can find on Instagram under Lamont Clayton, is, I guess, has extorted plenty of celebrities. And one celebrity that they pointed out that he extorted and was successful with was Jamie Foxx.
1: No.
0: That's what that's what she's saying, man. And she's saying a lot of this stuff is coming directly from Roland's team.
1: Wow.
0: Yeah. So
1: he's being forthright, honest about it and what has happened and everything else. So he was cheating, I guess, on the wife. And I feel bad for her now that she has to find out this way.
3: This way, though. Right, right.
1: And then now all of this other stuff that's added. But he's being extorted, man.
0: My
1: God. Hey, guys, at this day and age, find you a good woman, stay with her, and that's it. Stop playing. These people out here trying to blow up your they trying to blow up your whole situation.
0: Unless you just want to be on Front Street.
1: Right.
0: Like, unless you don't mind.
1: With phones, cell phones, surveillance video stuff we got nowadays, y'all just need to stop. Just stop.
3: I be careful who see me blow my nose. I'm telling you, it's scary out here.
1: Stop it, y'all. Yeah, spooky. What a lesson right there. And then finally, A$AP Rocky. What's going on with him?
0: Yeah, so A$AP Rocky is sitting down with Jason Lee, a.k.a. Hollywood Unlocked.
3: Yeah.
0: You know, we all followed him, it seemed like, on social media.
3: Absolutely.
0: He was talking about a lot of stuff, man. He was talking about his court case that he just settled, his relationship with Rihanna and his kids. He also was talking about fighting Drake in the trailer as well.
4: You've been to jail in two different countries. You had three kids, and you got married. Right. You watched that celebrity boxing match.
5: I did.
4: Would you fight Drake?
5: Bare knuckles like the Irish.
4: You took that girl.
5: Nah, I'm going to tell you the story.
4: Rarely tried to put you in prison.
5: I'm hurt about Tim. I'm hurt about Bari.
4: But how did A$AP Mob break down like that?
5: Maybe I shouldn't even really be talking about on camera, but it is what it is.
4: Is that when Ferg dropped A$AP?
5: Ferg dropping A$AP hurt me as well.
4: There was that performance you and Rihanna did where you grabbed her ass, and she told me that that wasn't a party rehearsal, that you just did that. Y'all were at the Met Gala, and it looked like you guys were arguing.
5: Oh, God. Here you go, bro.
4: Are you the reason why we don't have an album?
5: Damn, I'm going to get in trouble for this.
1: I like it, Jason Lee. I like it.
0: Yeah.
1: I like the promo.
0: I ain't seen a trailer for a podcast interview.
1: Right. Or an interview like that in a lot, because he asked all the right questions.
3: The show's different, though.
1: Yeah.
0: Ain't it?
1: He asked all the right questions that we want to know.
0: Yeah, 100%. I can't wait to see it.
1: Me either. All right. Hey, listen, those are hot topics coming up next hour. It's Tech Tuesday. We're going to talk to Dr. Kim Haywood, founder and owner of one of the top African-American AI governance firms in the country. On the way, it's DD in the morning.
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7: Keeping an eye this morning on stop and go traffic on Augusta Road southbound. Those delays starting before Old Augusta Road down towards I-95, but picking up speed once you're past the interstate heading through Port Wentworth there. And also keeping an eye on congestion over on I-516 eastbound, heading into town, slowing down there, getting past Veterans Parkway towards Abercorn Street. Another traffic update in minutes. I'm Zach Grizzle.
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21: For today, a mix of sunshine and clouds, hot and humid this afternoon with highs in the lower 90s. There will be some scattered showers and thunderstorms late this afternoon and also into the evening. Downpours are possible. For tonight, mostly cloudy and muggy, lows in the mid-70s. That's your forecast. I'm WJCL 22 Storm Tracker meteorologist Jonathan Myers.
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1: Hey, Didi, one of your personal favorites, Rihanna. She actually made some history the other
0: day.
1: She is now Barbados' sole surviving national hero.
0: Oh wow!
1: I think that kind of like makes her a little bit maybe above Beyonce. You think so?
0: Why?
1: She's a national hero in a whole country.
0: Yeah.
1: Like
2: the Beyonce just a hero in Houston.
1: Shut up.
0: Now you better stop. She's a hero to a lot of young girls.
2: Yeah, you're right.
1: Stop it. Yes, she is.
0: All over the world.
2: You're right. Let me be quiet.
1: Yes, she is. But I thought that was really dope.
0: That is.
1: She's the only living national hero in Barbados. Yeah.
0: That's nice.
1: I think the last one that was with her passed away recently. So Rihanna is now on the island by herself.
2: Okay.
0: I know it. She's a national hero. I like that. Congrats to Rihanna on that one. Hey, listen, it is Tuesday, everybody. Coming up is Tech Tuesday. I said tech. We're going to talk to Dr. Kim Haywood, founder and owner of one of the top African-American AI governance firms in the country. She's on the way. It's Didi in the morning.

0: Hey, good morning. It's Didi in the morning, so, guys. Yeah. We love when this woman comes in.
1: Ain't done we though.
0: She got the best energy.
1: Man, my arm is hurting right now.
0: She punched you.
1: Yeah, man, I was talking noise and she caught me off guard.
2: Gotcha.
1: Well, I need a sling.
0: Yeah, let me tell y'all something right now. This woman right here is about to go down in history. She's about to fight again. She is the MF champ. If you go to her page, she said her name is the real Slim Goody. AKA Chicken.
2: Come on.
0: The MF champ, please welcome Miss Sheretta Metcalf.
1: Hey, stop playing,
3: Come on. The champ is here.
0: I know that's right.
2: Yes, Lord.
0: How you doing?
3: I'm doing great.
0: It's always good to see you. You know, we're all a fan of yours because you have some of the best, honestly, you have the best energy.
1: We come in the room and we love that.
0: So let's talk, first of all, Chicken. You're a boxer.
3: Yes.
0: Tell everybody about, you know, your history and how you got into boxing.
3: Well, everybody know me because I used to be whooping ass live at Exposure.
1: For real?
3: Yeah. You know what I'm saying? In the club.
1: Right. Mm-hmm.
3: Where they was throwing money. So I was whooping ass for cash.
0: No.
1: Damn.
3: Yes.
0: Did you fight as a kid at all? Did you get into fights or anything?
3: A little bit because, you know, I'm from Oak Cliff, so I did a little fight, but I was always the funny girl, the get money girl.
0: Yeah.
3: You know what I'm saying? But, shoot, I found another way to get some money.
0: You got hands.
3: And I had some hands.
0: Wow.
3: Yeah, so that's what it was.
0: Damn. Mm-hmm. Okay, so here it is. How many belts do you have?
3: I have the IBF world title belt.
0: Oh, yes. Come on now.
3: That's my own world title, but now I don't drop down to a new weight class now, so I can be a two-division world champion.
0: Wait a minute. So this weight class is for women too?
3: Yeah. Okay, I wish I would go in there and try to fight Clarissa Shields.
1: Yeah, right. You ain't lying. I didn't think about it like that.
0: What is Clarissa's weight class? Like,
3: Now she's finna fight at super middleweight, which is 160.
0: Okay.
3: I can't get to 160 to save my life.
1: That was your clothes on.
3: That's what clothes. That's what put another human inside of me. I was pregnant and I still won 160.
2: What would be your weight class considered?
3: I'm 115. I'm going down to super band. Super flyweight.
2: Gotcha. Right.
0: Okay, super now flyweight. How much?
3: 115.
0: What? You got to get down to 115 pounds.
3: Yes.
1: Is that difficult to do?
3: Not really, because I was just fighting at 118, so I'm just dropping down 3 more pounds, and I don't get super big over my weight, so I'm not, like, in fat camp.
1: Right. Mm-hmm.
3: So, I don't really have to do a lot of sweat, because if you just train hard and eat right, my weight just fall off.
0: What's fat camp?
3: Meaning that you pretty much, in the beginning of camp, you just worry about trying to get the weight off.
0: Because
3: you got guys who got to lose 30 and 40 pounds.
1: Right. Mm-hmm.
3: With me, I'm just losing, like,
0: 2 10.
3: I ain't losing no 2. Hey, Diddy, I'm a little thick. Yeah, but I only have to lose like 10, between 10 and 15 pounds.
0: Okay.
2: Yo.
3: So, yeah, I'm pretty much eating.
2: Okay. I'm about to say, what do that look like for you? Is it like drinking water? Is it crash diet?
3: High protein. Yes, because thank God, even at my age, I still have a high metabolism.
2: Yo.
0: Wow.
3: So I have to keep eating. And then, like, I'm training at 115, 120 degree weather right now in Texas. Geez. So I'm literally walking in a gym and just sweating.
2: Right.
3: My camera guy, he just record me. And he's over there sweating.
0: You're able to do that.
3: So I'm able to do
1: that. So when you say you got to get down to 115, let's say you at 116, why do they stop fights for 1 pound like that?
3: They don't. If they stop the fight, that mean that the fighter was scared to fight that person because they not stopping the fight for one pound.
1: Okay.
3: You just got to pay a fine.
1: You will have to pay a fine?
3: You have to pay a fine.
1: Oh, those fines be super high like that?
3: It depends on how much money you making. Like me, I make some money, but they probably take $1,000 or $2,000
1: really?
3: A pound. Jeez. But then you got guys like when Ryan Garcia came in overweight with Devin Haney, they be having to pay like $1 million. Okay.
1: Now, that 115 is strictly for the weigh-in. Like the next day you can be 118 and
3: The next day I could be 130.
1: Oh, really?
3: Yeah.
1: And fight.
3: Okay. That's why it's good that I'm going down in weight because a lot of those girls when I was fighting at the bigger weights, at fight night, everybody like, dang, why she so big? She is bigger than me. They know how to gain their body back up so big, and I'm just a naturally slim chick. Yeah.
0: So you ever fought somebody who was really big, they gave you a punch, and you were like, ouch.
3: Yeah.
0: What was the hit? Where did you take the hit where you knew? You were like, oh,
3: she
0: my God.
3: She knew with a mean overhand. I said, My legs started shaking. I said, ooh, I might be about to go down. I'm glad it was at the end of the round. My coach said, now you seen her best shot. I said, ooh, Jesus, I hope I don't never give you a best shot again.
1: I
3: don't
1: see it no more.
3: You know what I mean?
0: Right. Okay. Be wait, back. We got to take a break, okay? I told y'all, when this woman walks in,
1: yeah,
0: the energy
1: man,
0: level in this show
1: is so amazing,
0: it's
1: man.
0: Great.
1: So
0: more
1: amazing.
0: With this woman right here. I'm talking about Sharetta Chicken Metcalf. This woman here is a serious boxer.
1: Yes.
0: We proud of her. More with her coming up. It's Dee Dee in the morning.

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1: Traffic. Taking a look at some delays through town now. Over on Augusta Road southbound, congestion heavy there between Old Augusta Road down towards I-95. And also keeping an eye on a little bit of congestion making your way towards town into Midtown. I-516 eastbound slowing down passing Veterans Parkway towards Abercorn Street. And over towards Georgetown, Abercorn Street eastbound slowing down there passing Ogeechee Road. Picking up speed though by the time you get to Veterans Parkway. Another traffic update in minutes. I'm Zach Grizzle.
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8: I was constantly in pain, and I was losing weight. Marilyn Risch, Broxton, Georgia.
9: Marilyn was diagnosed with Crohn's disease, which is inflammation of the intestines that causes weight loss, abdominal pain, and malnutrition. Dr. William Mansour, gastroenterology.
8: I was a prisoner to the pain. 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
9: At St. Joseph's Candler, we have cutting-edge technology. 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She had infusion done that calmed down the inflammation where she could eventually have surgery to fix her stricture.
8: I felt relief the day after the surgery was done. At St. Joseph's Hospital, they are friendly, understanding, and they care.
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8: 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It's wonderful.
9: And that's why I choose to practice at St. Joseph's Candler.
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12: She ain't even all that. She ain't even like that. Ain't her mama white.

0: My Face, sponsored by RCA Records.
1: It's Dee Dee in the Morning. Guys are here. Let me see. There is Trey G, also comedian J.J. Williamson. And I told y'all, the energy goes up to a whole nother level,
2: yes,
1: level when this woman is in the building.
2: Thanks.
1: She is the IBF bantamweight champion, y'all. This woman right here, Sharetta Chicken Metcalf.
2: Hey. All right.
1: So, okay. So here's the thing. You signed with, how has your life changed when you signed with,
3: MVP Most Valuable Promotions.
1: Mm-hmm.
3: Oh, it's Jake definitely, Paul. Yeah, it's definitely a big thing. We promoted on the highest levels as far as like when we like now I'm finna fight on ESPN.
1: Yeah, come on.
3: Yes. So you know what I'm saying? And we're doing all women's cards and that's nothing that's never happened on ESPN.
1: Great. Mm-hmm.
3: Yeah, so I'm the fight right before the co-main event.
1: Mm-hmm.
3: I'm fighting up against the former world champion, Amanda Gallé.
1: Wow.
3: About to put them hands on her. She's from Canada.
4: Put them hands on her.
3: Yeah, she's from Canada.
4: Bye-bye, Amanda.
3: Uh-oh. Yeah, she's from Canada, so I'm about to eat some Canadian bacon.
2: Come on. Yeah.
3: What's going
2: Come on.
3: On.
2: Yeah. She popping like she from the DFW, for real. You hear me? Let me ask you this, though. Do the spotlight, because now it's getting bigger. You know what I'm saying? Yeah. Do the spotlight ever get to you? Do you ever get nervous? Is it really,
3: the nerves was when I fought on that Netflix card.
2: Yeah.
3: We fought in Madison Square Garden.
1: Yeah. Right.
3: So even though we on ESPN, the arena's a little smaller now.
1: Mm-hmm.
3: But I done been there before.
2: Of
3: now.
2: Course, yeah.
3: So right. Now it's just like when I get in the ring, I be like, girl.
2: I'm ready.
3: I'm ready.
2: Yeah,
3: what's up?
1: So did you think this was going to be your life when you got into boxing or at all?
3: Of course not.
1: Really?
3: I did not. Because, I mean, I was just fighting the club just to take care of my kids.
1: Mm-hmm.
3: You know what I'm saying? And I was just like, another way to make money.
2: Right.
3: And so when I just started seeing a bigger picture in that, though, because I ended up meeting Floyd Mayweather when I flew out to Miami to fight at the King of Diamonds. You know, he said I'm fighting at the King of Diamonds.
2: Yeah, 100%.
3: Yes, and so he met me, and he was like, oh, yeah, she fighting? Because he seen me fight before, and he picked me, and then when I won, I got paid by him.
2: That's hard.
3: So I said, oh, yeah, sky's the limit now, so I just started hustling harder.
2: That's hard.
1: That's so beautiful to hear, right? It's like a dream come true life, and you get to meet all these celebs and do all of these different things. What is the big walkout song? What is your walkout song when you come out?
3: I'm coming out to that Toby Queen.
1: Uh-huh.
3: She's your
2: queen to be.
4: Hell to the night.
3: I'm telling y'all, I better watch the ESPN because I'm coming out here whole dance.
2: What's up?
1: I mean, hold on a second. Wait. I thought you were going to say Young Miami going to come out there with you and spin that. Come
2: not
1: on.
2: Real.
1: Do something. You ain't going to have nobody with you, though? No celeb walking out with you?
3: No, not because I'm not the main
1: event. Oh, you can't. Okay.
3: I'm not the one that's be chosen, but I'm here because I put in the hard work.
2: Yeah.
3: You know what I'm saying? Yeah. I ain't letting no make me stop.
2: Come on.
3: That made me go harder.
2: Come on.
3: Oh, I can't do it? I'm finna show you.
1: Don't you love that when somebody tells you no?
3: I love when they tell me I can't, because then when I beat them up.
2: Oh, God.
3: Because all my fights
2: are...
3: Yeah.
2: I can't even look in your eyes after that.
3: Yeah.
1: She said when I beat them up.
3: Because my fights will be like, okay, you probably can beat Metcalf. No, I'm finna show you why she can't beat me.
1: I know that's right. Now, you said you have kids. How many kids? Three?
3: Two or three?
1: Two boys.
3: Mm-hmm.
1: Now, when you go to parent-teacher conferences, are they scared when you walk in? Oh. Some of the female teachers be like, now, you know their mama is a professional boxer.
3: See, my kids, they don't be scared. They be like, okay, we at school, so we safe.
1: Okay.
3: My mama not gonna show out at school. Yeah.
1: Oh, yeah, mama show out.
3: Yeah, because, you know, school these days, they want to call the police and CPS. You know, back then, when I was little, my mama would whoop my butt in school.
2: In front of everybody.
3: And no police came. Or nothing, the teacher just was sitting right there.
1: Yeah. That's when you got them hands, Sharetta. That's it, mama. You have a foundation. Yes. Tell everybody about it.
3: So it's called SLM Foundation. It's the initials of my name, Sharetta Levette Metcalf, but it also means sisterhood, leadership, and mentorship.
1: Oh, okay.
4: Come on, Levette.
3: I done told the world my name.
4: So you ain't just really all chicken.
1: Okay.
3: Yeah, I'm a little something else. With a little bit of dog in here.
1: Okay, so you have your foundation. I know you do a lot of good things and stuff and give back to the community.
3: Mm-hmm.
1: You have that. You're a mom. Tell everybody again when the big fight is.
3: It's going to be August 8th in Orlando live on ESPN.
2: We tapping
3: live
2: in, too.
3: You're going to have to watch me.
1: Do you get triggered in the ring, though? Like, if somebody hits you so hard, and even though you guys may be friends,
3: I want my lick back.
2: Oh, God.
3: I want my lick back. Yeah, we still could be friends, but I'm getting my lick back.
2: Spoken like a boxing YN.
3: Yeah, I want my lick back.
4: Hey, you ever been in the ring and boxing, man? You ever been like, damn, where the bell at?
3: Shoot, yesterday. I started my cycle.
1: Oh, shoot. Oh, that's right. Yeah, we got to think about that.
3: Yes. Yeah, and it's so hot. And I'm 41. I said, Jesus. The girl I was born, she 30. Shoot, she came in. I started putting the bitch in the
1: hell. I like this lady, y'all.
3: You got Billy Jones on top of that.
1: You are so wonderful. I swear, I love meeting people with great energy like you. For real. You bring a light. You walk through this place as 100%. Soon as you walk in. I just want you to know I love you.
3: We love you.
1: You guys have got to be watching ESPN on August 8th. She's going to be boxing live from Orlando, Florida. Also, make sure you follow her online. Let them know how to follow you.
3: Follow me on The Real Slim Goody. And I'm talking about with D-A.
1: D-A. Duh.
3: The how we talk here in Dallas. Duh. Yeah.
1: Underscore.
3: Slim.
1: Underscore.
3: Goody.
1: There it is. Y'all got to follow this woman. And let me tell you something. Every now and then, she'll post up them cute pics. She be in there posing the day.
3: Yeah, I got to let them know, man. I beat you up, but I look sexy when I do it.
1: Come on. Please clap it up for this woman, Miss Sharetta Chicken Mecca.
2: All right.
1: In the morning.
5: G100.

0: Well, good morning. It's Dee Dee in the morning, guys. Trey G came in here with a nice. You see it today?
1: What?
0: That cut right there.
1: I mean, fresh.
0: What I said earlier, I said, oh, Trey, you went and got your hair did?
1: Man, he almost came across that table on your ass.
2: Nah, because Dee Dee be trying to be funny. You ain't got your hair did, like I got rollers or something. I got a set and wash.
0: Listen, I talk to my girlfriends a lot, guys. I'm sorry. I only really talk to a lot of guys when I'm here in the studio. Yeah.
2: See what I'm saying? We got to regulate that. I'm not your girlfriend.
0: My bad.
2: I ain't one of your little girlfriends.
0: Oh, okay. Mama? Damn.
1: I ain't none of your little. That sounds like a mama right there. Look, I ain't none of your little friends.
0: You okay?
1: Facts. I ain't none of your little friends. No, you gonna call the dope.
2: I did hit the barbershop yesterday. JJ, you been to the barbershop before,
1: absolutely.
2: Right? And you know, when you walk into the barbershop, the first thing
0: hold on a second. That's messed up. You ain't got no hair.
2: I ain't
1: like, I've been locked up.
2: I ain't saying like that.
1: You been to the barbershop since you been out?
2: I ain't saying like that, man. But you know, when you walk into the barbershop, they got to give you a hard time.
1: Uh-huh. Oh, yeah.
2: Got to give you a hard time. So I walk into the barbershop yesterday, and you know, they like, oh, Trey ain't used to paying no bills, you know, this, that, and the third. Cause they be like, he young, this, that, woo-doo. So I told him, I said, man, I've been paying bills since a young buck. You know what I'm saying?
1: Right.
2: First bill I had was in high school, cell phone bill. Mm. You know, I'm popping it in front of everybody, like really popping it. Old school came out the back, he talking about, oh, yeah. First bill I had was a gas bill.
1: Damn. A gas bill.
2: What?
0: Me too.
2: Not you.
0: I had an electric bill. My mother gave me a light bill. She was like, I tell y'all, she said, before she'd go to work, I go to school, here, pay this when you get off.
2: No.
0: Because I had a job. I worked half a day when I was in high school, and my mother had just broken up with my stepfather, Bill Bennett.
2: Yeah.
0: They got a divorce. So it was me and my mom. And my mom was like, you got to pay bills around here now. I need help.
2: I ain't going to lie to you. That's a real bill. Gas bill, light bill in high school.
0: Let me tell you something. I worked at a shoe store. It was the best shoe store in Killeen, Fort Hood area, right? Let me tell you, it's so crazy. Everybody wanted that job, right?
2: Right.
0: And I got it because everybody wanted to get all these shoes. I had three pair of shoes that year, my senior year. Three pair.

0: job, man. My dad had this janitorial business, man. So I used to work, man, young.
1: Oh, you had all them keys?
0: Yeah, when all them keys, man, 130 of them.
2: Damn.
0: They used to tear every loop on my pants. And you know, keys back then was heavy. They were heavy. So I go to work with him, man. He paid me. Then he asked for a back. And like, you know, we got to get some groceries.
2: Stop.
0: Like, well, what I come up here for? Damn, but
1: I'm trying to teach you a work ethic,
0: man. But damn, teach me another way.
1: All right, listen. Coming up, we got our hot topics on the way. It's DD in the morning.
3: One more reason. More of DD in the morning is coming up.
4: Turn it up
3: on G100.

0: back to you, and I got to stop everything. Good morning. It's Dee Dee in the morning. And Trey G and comedian J.J. Williamson with me. We're going to get right into the hot topics because we got a problem. Did y'all see what's going on with Roland Martin? The journalist Roland Martin, and it involves Jamie Foxx. Have y'all heard this? Let's get into it. Here we go.
1: Turn the TV off.
2: It's time for Hot Topics, only on Dee Dee in the Morning.
0: Before we get to that, did you see what your president said? Anybody see what your president, Donald Trump, said?
3: What do you do now? Oh, my God. He like the kids you picking up from daycare.
0: He said he deserves reparations.
3: Oh, God.
4: Man, sit down.
0: I promise you.
3: Oh, God.
0: Donald Trump said he deserves reparations for the invasion.

0: investigations into him.
1: And they terminated the settlement in Washington, and they went after me. And what they did here was very, if you talk about reparations or if you talk about payment, what they did to me, I had a very good case against them. So,
0: okay, man. You know what? This is crazy, right?
2: It's like,
0: you always go, what is this guy? To me, I think that the one thing that we are finding out is what a true narcissist looks like. I do. I believe that with this president, we all now get to see truly what it looks like.
3: Yeah. I ain't never met a man his big age want you to baby him so much with what I went through, with what they did to me.
0: And that he deserves reparations in America.
2: Donald Trump is president and he number straight comedy.
3: It's straight comedy.
2: He need to go on tour with this.
0: Something's up, man. Hey. Tasha K. Boy, Tasha K now is getting the dirt on everybody, huh?
3: Yeah, including Friend of the Morning Show, Roland Martin.
0: I hate this.
3: Yesterday, I was going through my timeline. I said, say it ain't so, Ro. That's all I can say. Say it ain't so,
0: Me
3: too. Damn, man. Well, now Tasha K is basically saying he is the victim of an extortion scheme. Not only him, though, Jamie Foxx is also connected to the extortion as well.
4: This is Roland Martin's lawyer. He says, hi, Tasha. This is James Bryant, Roland Martin's attorney. I spoke with Gary Bernstein, who's my manager, this morning briefly about the Roland Martin story that you planned on discussing. And he let me know it was best to speak to you directly because they know to come to me. He said, I do believe he relayed to you some of what we discussed with regard to my client being involved in a revenge extortion scheme for the past 2 years, okay? And being unlawfully and secretly recorded by the woman and her accomplice. Apparently, this guy and that woman worked together, and per her, she did this on behalf of the gentleman.
2: Wow.
4: He's saying that this guy here, Lamont Clayton, who you can find on Instagram under Lamont Clayton, is, I guess, has extorted plenty of celebrities. And one celebrity that they pointed out that he extorted and was successful with was Jamie Foxx.
0: No.
3: That's what she's saying, man. And she's saying a lot of this stuff is coming directly from Roland's team.
0: Wow.
3: Yeah. So
0: he's being forthright, honest about it and what has happened and everything else. So he was cheating, I guess, on the wife. And I feel bad for her now that she has to find out this way.
3: Right.
0: And then now all of this other stuff is added. But he's being extorted, man.
3: My God.
0: Guys, at this day and age, find you a good woman, stay with her, and that's it. Yeah. Stop playing. Yes. These people out here trying to blow up your spot. They trying to blow up your whole situation.
3: Unless you just want to be on Front Street.
0: Right.
3: Like, unless you don't mind.
0: With phone, cell phone, surveillance video stuff we got nowadays, y'all just need to stop. Just stop.
2: I be careful who see me blow my nose. I'm telling you, it's scary out here.
0: Stop it, y'all. Yeah, spooky. What a lesson right there. And then finally, A$AP Rocky, what's going on with him?
3: Yeah, so A$AP Rocky is sitting down with Jason Lee, a.k.a. Hollywood Unlocked.
2: Yeah.
3: You know, we all followed him, it seemed like, on social media.
2: Absolutely.
3: He was talking about a lot of stuff, man. He was talking about his court case that he just settled, his relationship with Rihanna and his kids. He also was talking about fighting Drake in the trailer as well.
5: You've been to jail in two different countries. You had three kids, and you got married. Right. You watched that celebrity boxing match.
6: I did.
5: Would you fight Drake?
6: Bare knuckles like the Irish.
5: You took that girl.
6: Nah, I'm going to tell you the story.
5: Rarely tried to put you in prison.
6: I'm hurt about him. I'm hurt about Bari.
5: But how did A$AP Mob break down like that?
6: Maybe I shouldn't even really be talking about on camera, but it is what it is.
5: Is that when Ferg dropped A$AP?
6: Ferg dropping A$AP hurt me as well.
5: There was that performance you and Rihanna did where you grabbed her ass, and she told me that that wasn't a party rehearsal, that you just did that. Y'all were at the Met Gala, and it looked like you guys were arguing.
6: Oh, God. Here you go, bro.
5: Are you the reason why we don't have an album?
6: Damn, I'm going to get in trouble for this.
0: I like it, Jason Lee. I like it.
3: Yeah.
0: I like the promo.
3: I ain't seen a trailer for a podcast interview.
0: Right. Or an interview like that in a long, because he asked all the right questions.
2: The show's different, though.
0: Yeah.
3: Ain't it?
0: He asked all the right questions that we want to know.
3: Yeah, 100%. I can't wait to see it.
0: Me either. All right. Hey, listen, those are hot topics coming up next hour. It's Tech Tuesday. We're going to talk to Dr. Kim Haywood, founder and owner of one of the top African-American AI governance firms in the country. On the way, it's DD in the morning.
7: This is G100 traffic. Not a bad ride through town this morning. A little bit of congestion hanging out on Augusta Road southbound, getting towards I-95, but picking up once you get past the interstate down towards Port Wentworth. Also keeping eyes on a little bit of congestion heading towards Midtown, I-516 eastbound, slowing down a little bit, getting up towards Abercorn Street. And then delays over on Pritchardville, South Carolina, Highway 46 eastbound, getting towards Okotie Highway. That's a look at traffic. I'm Zach Rizzle.
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6: 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Weather, what you know about that?
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8: For today, a mix of sunshine and clouds, hot and humid this afternoon with highs in the lower 90s. There will be some scattered showers and thunderstorms late this afternoon and also into the evening. Downpours are possible. For tonight, mostly cloudy and muggy, lows in the mid-70s. That's your forecast. I'm WJCL 22 Storm Tracker meteorologist Jonathan Myers.
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0: nowadays, everybody wanna talk like they got something to say, but nothing comes out when they move their lips. Just a bunch of gibberish. Act like they forgot about Dre.
1: It's Didi in the morning looking for Trey G to find out what's trending with Trey.
2: Hey, Didi, one of your personal favorites, Rihanna. She actually made some history the other
1: day.
2: She is now Barbados' sole surviving national hero.
1: Oh, wow.
2: I think that kind of like makes her a little bit maybe above Beyonce. You think so?
1: Why?
2: She's a national hero in a whole country.
1: Yeah.
3: Beyonce just a hero in Houston.
2: Shut up.
1: Now, you better stop. She's a hero to a lot of young girls.
2: You're right. Stop it. Yes, she is.
1: All over the world.
3: You're right. Let me be quiet.
2: Yes, she is. But I thought that was really dope.
1: That is.
2: She's the only living national hero in Barbados. Yeah.
1: That's nice.
2: I think the last one that was with her passed away recently. So Rihanna is now on the island by herself.
3: Okay.
1: I know it. She's a national hero. I like that. Congrats to Rihanna on that one. Hey, listen, it is Tuesday, everybody. Coming up is Tech Tuesday. I said tech. Uh-huh. We're going to talk to Dr. Kim Haywood, founder and owner of one of the top African-American AI governance firms in the country. She's on the way. It's Didi in the morning.
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0: to talk to us about clothes. Clothes. He said. He wants to. I mean, like he's like you're a fashionista. Come on
1: now. I'm almost you know Met Gala. Gala.
2: You sound so defeated trying to say it. Gala. You got it?
0: Gala.
1: Yeah, Gala.
0: There Gala. You
1: go. It's Gala?
0: I don't know. Go ahead.
1: Yeah. But we all love clothes. We all love clothes, man. We love putting on some clothes, man, in different situations. So I feel like, man, there are categories of clothes for certain things.
2: Okay.
1: There are definitely a lot of different clothes out here, but you wear them for certain, you know, functions or events and everything, man. So, like, for clothes, man, you know, we all got pajamas.
0: Mm-hmm.
1: You got to wear pajamas. Those clothes right there are strictly for the house and in the bed.
0: Well,
2: oh, God.
1: Now, we got to stop running to the store. We got to stop getting on the plane.
0: Running to the school,
1: you know, to pick up your kids, man. You got to wear pajamas strictly for going to bed and lounging around the house.
0: Now, do you wear pajamas at home? Like, do you have, like, a silk pair of pajamas or something or anything?
1: Yeah, I got a set.
0: Do you really?
2: You got a set?
1: I ain't seen
2: a set of pajamas in a while.
1: Yeah.
0: Wow.
1: I got a short sleeve.
0: Do you wear it? Do you wear them a lot?
1: I do.
0: Okay.
1: Yeah, I got a couple
0: of them. You got any pajamas at home?
2: I have clothes that I keep as pajamas, but not sets.
1: You ain't got no set?
2: I got white tees and drawers. Damn.
1: All right, go to the door like that, dude.
0: Hold on a second. Trey walking through the house looking like a 5-year-old.
2: Yeah. 100%.
0: With his little tiny white and a t-shirt.
2: Eating a bowl of cereal.
1: Right. Tell my pick me up. Stop. I'ma pick me up. Read a book to me, mama. Come on. Yeah. All right.
2: Oh, God.
1: Now here's another category, man. You know, spend the night clothes. When you going somewhere to spend the night, man, you should not wear your school clothes, your good clothes, the clothes you go to the club.
2: Yo.
1: Those are not spend the night clothes. Spend the night clothes is just something that you just lounge around knowing you ain't going nowhere.
0: Yeah.
2: Right.
1: Knowing you probably ain't going to see nobody. So you got to have a certain part of clothes that's for only spending the night. Okay? Another one. Church clothes.
0: Yes.
2: Yo.
1: Now you got to have outfits for church, man.
2: Mm-hmm.
1: Stop wearing the same outfit that you wore to the club to church.
0: Yes.
1: You know, you shouldn't go in there smelling like marijuana or Black and Miles.
2: Or Don Julio.
1: Yeah. Or my favorite drink, Woodford Reserve.
2: Oh, God.
1: You shouldn't go in there burping all that in the name of Jesus.
2: Oh, God. Okay?
0: You try to say amen, but you burp.
1: But you burp. Yeah.
2: Pastor in there talking about, who smell like a tequila cigar?
1: Yeah.
2: In the choir.
1: Right. The pastor going to be like, somebody show attended happy hour. Again, these are just different categories of clothes.
0: Mm-hmm.
1: You got PE clothes.
0: Okay.
2: Oh, yeah.
1: Come on now, PE clothes. These are clothes that you know you're going to get musty.
2: Mm-hmm. Yeah.
1: You know you're going to get dirty and everything, man. So you got to separate those clothes, man, for PE only. When outside activities, a gym.
0: Hey, did y'all ever, your mom or anybody ever wash your PE clothes? But like Monday through Friday, anybody, when'd y'all wash them? At the end of the week?
1: End of the week.
0: Must been funk.
1: Yeah.
0: Think about it.
1: I'm like, Mama, you know I'm supposed to wear this on Thursday? Well, where?
2: Like, damn, Mama.
1: I just had it on Tuesday. Like, you know PE Tuesday and Thursday. I think these things wash right here, man. You got to play outside clothes.
0: Uh-huh.
1: Yep. Now, these are the clothes that you really don't give a damn about.
0: Okay, are those like the after-school clothes? Like you have to take off your good school clothes?
1: You take off your good school clothes. You can't wear your school clothes and go outside and play.
0: No.
1: Your mama will have a fit. Take them clothes off, boy. I'm not washing this week. I'm not washing this week right here. Here's another category of clothes. Them lost and found clothes.
0: Uh-huh.
1: Them clothes that, you know, somebody left a jacket or a shirt.
0: At school.
1: Uh-huh. Or at the playground or, you know, at the mall.
2: Yep.
1: You have to go through that and go in there. Like, did I leave my jacket? Go in there, look in that box. Look at that box. Be full.
2: It be stinky, too.
1: It be stinky. Yeah. Now, one time I lost a jacket, man, and I couldn't find that one and looked in that box. I saw a jacket that I like.
0: Oh, I was going to say, you saw one that looked just like yours. You just got it.
2: I did, too.
1: Yeah, I did, too. But you look at the tag, your mama done wrote on it, say Bill.
2: Stop. You get in the car, your mama say, who jacket is that?
1: Yeah. Oh, my
0: They know.
1: Yeah. Here's another cat. Hand-me-downs. Mm-hmm. The ones that you used to wear.
0: Oh, I love hand-me-downs.
1: I ain't gonna lie. I will rock some hand-me-downs.
0: Yeah. My mama had a friend. She was the only child. So that meant they bought her good clothes. So I used to get her bag. My mama would go and visit. I'd be like, Mom, you got any hand-me-downs from her, from Angela?
2: Right.
1: But see, you so tall, but I think that was rather difficult.
0: You don't think they were Angela's clothes? They were her mom's?
1: Probably mom. Yeah, you had to get them big. You had to get the daddy clothes. Yeah. You so long and tall.
2: Getting auntie clothes.
1: Yeah, you couldn't hand yours down. Well, you can hand them down. They had to just go to get them altered.
0: Shut up. Okay, go ahead. Yeah.
1: So again, these are just, I thought, was some dope, different categories of clothes people to wear.
0: Thank you, JJ. Fast.
1: You're very welcome. Nice.
0: Fast.
1: All right. Okay, mm-hmm. Thank you.
0: You took us back there.
1: Yeah,
0: all right.
1: Absolutely.
0: It's Dee Dee in the morning.
3: Check, check, mic check.
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0: So good morning, Dee Dee in the morning. About to get into our $1,000 mini game. All right, before we do.
1: Uh-oh.
0: According to this, they say this will help people in their 40s and 50s who are struggling with depression or want to boost their mood. They say if they do this one thing, and it's something, it's an activity.
1: Six.
0: No.
1: Oh, boy. Okay, I thought that was it. Good six.
0: No.
1: Okay, gotcha. Okay, that's the last one.
2: Walk on the treadmill.
1: Last one.
0: Close. But according to studies, they said people in their 40s and 50s who are struggling with depression, this will help them boost their mood. Skateboarding.
1: Oh, no.
2: I ain't finna skateboard
1: at all.
0: When was the last time you skateboarded? Did you used to skateboard?
2: Yeah, I used to.
0: Hey, could you go down the curb and everything and go up on the curb and click it up and everything?
2: I used to do what they used to call the tic-tac-toe and everything, but that's about it.
0: Did you have one, Trey? Did you have a skateboard?
1: I did. I had one, yeah. Never rode it.
0: You didn't?
1: I used to sit on it and ride it. That's about it.
2: Damn.
1: You
3: sat on it?
1: That's how black folks skateboard. They just sit on it.
2: Your skateboard made out of it.
1: Put your feet up on it. And slide.
0: Oh my God. I used to love the skateboard.
1: I can't do no kick flips, no grinding.
0: I did.
1: Yeah, none of that.
0: Yep.
1: You'll break something on a skateboard. I'm not going to lie to you.
0: I swear I used to love the skateboard. My sister taught me how. Really? And I used to love when I go up a little curb and then I click the back of it and pick it up with my
1: hand.
0: And
2: pick it up?
0: Oh, my God.
2: Wait. Boy, you thought you were doing something.
0: Well, I used to be on my skateboard and try to stop in front of my mama real fast.
1: Yo, you come straight out of a Saturday morning special. Talk about you were doing all that. What's up, guys? Show me good. Friendly. Yo, going on? What's up, guys? You guys all right? Did you see me?
0: Let's go.

0: y'all didn't.
1: He said, "What's up, guys?"
0: He said, "Your big old friendly ass."
1: Yeah, come straight out of a Saturday morning special. Man, go. And I was like, "Damn."
0: Oh, that was a good
1: Tony one. Hawk.
0: Right. I needed that laugh. Tony. Hey, good morning. Is this Trail?
2: Hi.
0: You know what? I was expecting a guy.
1: A girl named Trail. Trail, that is a beautiful name. Beautiful name.
2: That was a good rebound. Yeah,
1: okay.
2: Because a lot of people don't have that name. I know.
1: Big facts. No, it's unique.
0: Is it short for something?
2: Yeah, it's short for Nantrail.
1: Got you.
2: Yeah,
3: okay.
2: My mama had a lot of epidurals that day.
3: Hey, damn.
1: Don't feel bad. My government name is Trailvis, so don't feel bad.
2: Oh, hey.
1: Come on, Trail. Yeah, come on, Trail.
2: Can y'all hear me? Because you told me to take it off speaker. And,
0: yeah, we can hear you.
1: Yeah, you coming through real good.
2: Okay, I'm in New Orleans.
0: I don't hear an accent.
1: I heard it when she said New Orleans.
2: Oh, thank you. I appreciate that.
1: Trey, call me baby one time. Let me hear it.
2: All right, baby.
1: Oh, yeah, there it is.
3: Yeah, yeah. That sounds like you could cook some good gumbo.
1: Max, I'm about to give you $1,000 of my money.
2: And corn grits. Mm-hmm.
0: Okay, come on. All right. Well, listen, we're going to spin this wheel and get you some extra cash. Here we go.
4: Trey G. JJ from The Sip.
5: Trey G. Trey G.
4: $10 bonus.
1: Uh-oh. All right, Trey, I'm going to read you the 10 questions. If you don't know the answer, love, what you going to say?
2: I'm a guess.
1: If you don't know the answer, just say pass. We'll spin the block, answer it again, and we got to go fast, okay?
2: Okay.
1: Let's get paid. It. First question. How many cards are in a standard deck of playing cards?
2: 52.
1: There you go. What is James Bond's code name?
2: 007.
3: Come on now.
1: What is the largest organ on the human body?
2: The skin.
3: Come on now.
1: Relative to the internet, what does URL stand for?
2: Pass.
1: Which country is the largest in the world?
2: Asia.
3: Uh-uh.
2: America.
3: Uh-uh.
2: Africa.
3: Come on now. Give me one more.
2: I'm out of A's.
1: Pass. What was the first animal to ever be cloned?
2: A rat?
3: No. Damn. Bad. Mm.
0: Keep going.
1: Speak. There you go, there you go. What was the fifth sign of the zodiac?
2: Taurus?
1: Mm-mm. Uh-uh. They mean.
2: Right, not mean. Leo.
1: There you go.
3: Hey. The
0: You didn't know,
1: Trey. I'm so sorry, Leo.
0: You did not.
1: I'm so sorry, Leo.
0: You said they mean.
1: Yeah, they can be mean.
0: Damn.
1: Me and Leo, we done had some tussles.
3: Hey, look. She really knew,
2: look,
3: too.
2: My mama's birthday this month, so I just guessed.
1: Shout out to your mama then.
0: Is your mama mean?
2: No comment.
0: Okay.
3: That's a yes.
0: Trey said, okay.
1: They sweet as pie, but they just tough.
0: All right, try to clean it up. All right, y'all only got to 7, by the way. You didn't even, you only got to 7.
1: Yeah.
0: And you ended up getting 5 out of 7.
1: Hey, but okay. We had fun, though.
0: You sure did. We had some fun.
1: Oh, yeah.
0: All right, you only got to 7.
2: Well, I at least got some out of it.
0: Yeah, you did. Let me tell you what you missed, though. You missed this one. Relative to the internet, what does URL stand for? Uniform Resource Locator.
1: Yeah.
0: And which country is the largest in the world? Russia.
1: Yep. You was right there.
0: Mm-hmm.
2: Oh, girl, ain't nobody know that. We don't like them people.
1: Okay. Oh, no.
3: Oh, okay.
1: Right,
0: No, your president does. Yeah. Okay. Hey, listen.
2: Yeah, that part.
0: Right? Listen, you got 5 out of 8. You're going to get $10 every correct answer of 7. 5, 10, and see. You got $50, and then you spun the wheel, got extra 10.
1: Yo.
0: $60.
1: All right, Trail. I love Trail energy, too.
2: That's gas money. Okay.
0: I do, too. Trail, do me a favor. Won't you tell everybody that's listening in New Orleans and all over the country, tell them the show that let you play the $1,000 minute game.
2: BD in the morning.

0: sponsored by Atlantic Records.
1: Good morning. It's Didi in the morning. All right. Trey G said he needs to talk about some. What is this, Trey, about? We're going to talk about them handsome dudes that be out here.
2: Yeah. There was a list that came out of countries with the most handsome men.
1: Oh, I was going to say it has to be here because my husband has to be on that list.
2: I know. That's right.
1: You don't look up at me, JJ.
3: Who you talking about?
1: My husband, Chris.
2: Oh, no.
1: Keep it moving.
2: And then he looked down and said,
1: All right, go ahead, Trey.
2: That's so fast. That was a list that came out of countries with the most handsome men in them. There are over 195 countries in the world.
1: Okay.
2: And these are the countries with the top most handsome men in them.
1: Okay.
2: Coming in at the bottom of the list is Japan.
3: Oh, okay. Wow.
2: Yeah. Okay. I guess you can say how you want to. Came in bottom, came on first, right, whatever it is. But Japan is at the bottom of the list. Portugal is actually next on the list.
1: Wow, okay.
2: Cristiano Ronaldo.
1: Uh-huh.
2: He plays soccer.
1: And he's handsome as hell.
2: Yeah. A lot of women love Cristiano.
1: Yeah.
2: But I ain't going to lie to you. That money do something to you.
1: Well, he did change because I saw what he looked like before the money.
2: I saw that as well.
1: Yeah.
3: Must be the money.
2: Big facts. These are a list of the top countries with the most handsome men in the world. Germany came in number... Yeah, number 18.
1: Mm.
2: Norway, which is...
1: Hold on a second. Wait. Germany, the only person I had in my mind was Dirk Nowitzki.
2: David Hasselhoff.
1: Oh, he was German? Okay, Jake.
2: Yeah, David Hasselhoff was German.
1: Okay.
2: Yeah, David Hasselhoff was German. Okay. Norway came in next is the country with the
1: Norway?
2: Most handsome men.
1: Yeah.
2: Norway. Yeah.
3: Ever since they've been ruined, it's just something about them ruined. Man, they done moved up.
2: Yep. The first African nation came in at number 16, Kenya.
1: Yeah, okay.
2: Kenyan men, they say, are some of the most handsome in the world.
1: Very beautiful features and things. Okay. I get it.
2: Nigerian men are next on the list.
3: Okay.
2: They are over Kenyan men, which is probably going to be a little bit of a rivalry.
3: They're going to have a soccer match for that one.
2: Shut up. Whoever can make the best jollof rice, that's who wins. These are the top countries with the most handsome men. How about Denmark? They came in number 14 on the list.
1: You don't see that.
2: Denmark.
1: I'm thinking, where's Spain? Where's Italy? I'm waiting on them.
2: You got to get to it. We got to get to it. Canada, United Kingdom, and Pakistan round out the top 11 and 12, 13.
1: Okay.
2: Now we in the top 10.
3: Okay.
2: France came in at number 10.
1: The women love French men. Français.
2: Cut it out.
1: I'm trying to sound like a French accent. I couldn't think of one.
3: Yeah.
2: All I hear is Southern.
3: Yeah, for real.
1: Parlez-vous français. That's all I hear. I know how to say.
2: American. That's all I hear when it comes to you. These are the top countries with the most handsome men. Number 9 was South Korea. Now, the United States came in at number 8.
1: Okay.
2: I thought we'd be a little higher.
3: I did too.
2: Damn, they think we ugly around the world on the cool.
1: Well, I mean, it all depends on which part of America.
2: Facts. That's facts, too.
1: Yeah. There's too many, you know what I mean? Think about it. There are so many of us in different, you know, races and things like that. I don't know. I mean,
3: man,
1: different
3: features. You know, we on drugs around here, man. We get hit in the face with an old bottle.
2: Stop. Speak for yourself. He's talking about we.
3: That was my bad.
2: I'm thinking about my cut.
1: Above your eye.
2: Yeah. Oh, God. These are the top countries with the most handsome men. In the world, India actually ranked over the United States.
1: That.
2: Yeah, India at number 7.
1: Indian men. Mm-hmm.
2: Turkey came in at number 6. Now, the top 5 countries with the most handsome men in them coming in at number 5, Lebanon.
1: Okay.
3: Damn.
1: I can see it.
2: Middle Eastern country, Lebanon.

0: Cali.
1: Okay, yeah. So, like, I eat there. Shut up.
2: it's nothing more than what you call it.
1: Olive Garden.
2: Yeah. I'm going to say Carrabba's.
1: Oh, bro, Carrabba's shit, for real.
0: Not Olive Garden. These are the top two countries with the most handsome men in them. Sweden came in at number two.
2: Sweden. I don't know about that one.
0: Yeah, Sweden came in at number two. And the number one country with the most handsome men in it, Spain. You said it earlier.
2: Damn. Spain, really? Oh, yeah. They be like, but you notice the top 10, they got color in them.
0: Facts.
2: I mean, I'm just saying.
0: Yeah. They also did say, too, Spain has one of the highest divorce rates in the world.
2: Well, I guess so, because of men.
0: Yeah. They choosing.
2: Yeah, all them, and them ladies be looking at them beautiful men.
0: Yeah, they choosing.
2: Very nice. I like that. Thank you for that, Trey.
0: Yes, indeed.
2: Now I feel like I need to take a vacation to Spain.
0: Stop it, Gina. Stop it. All right.
2: Oh, that's right. I am married. All right. It's Dee Dee in the morning.
3: Hey. G100. I know Savannah's hip hop and throwback station.
4: Yeah. Ice.

0: All right. Well, good morning, DD in the morning. Fellas, let's get into the hot topics. Well, we seem to have a problem with Amanda Seals. She's back in the news again.
1: Oh, Lord.
0: Have y'all heard the latest? She's beefing now. Not with Issa Rae.
1: No.
2: Okay.
1: No,
2: somebody else.
0: She's beefing with somebody else. We got to tell you who it is. Here we go.
3: Crazy, scary, and hilarious. Hot topics.
4: Give them what they ask for.
3: Only on DD in the morning.
0: Before we get to it, Jerry Jones, y'all saw what he's doing?
1: Oh, my God. Jerry Jones, a.k.a. the CEO, the head coach, the linebacker, the cheerleader, the sports reporter, himself. Man, he's back in the news again, man. You know, everybody's in training camp, man. Now Jerry Jones say he finna make some changes at the stadium.
5: You're not thinking about the curtains, though?
6: Well, do you know something? Thinking about it and doing something about it are two different things.
5: For you, if you think about it, you could do something
6: about it. But I think about it. It's hard to tell that time of the year because the sun's not the same this time of the year that it is in the fall. And that is, you get on into sun changes, and the angle of that sun changes from September through the year round. But as we look at it, I like

0: some of the effects of the tinting. And so we're giving that a thought.
1: This man then turned the stadium into a damn car.
2: He tinted the window.
1: Now, it better be the legal tint, too.
3: Nope. I want 5% on
1: there. You want 5%?
3: I want 5% tint on there.
1: Hey, I know exactly who you need to get, too, man, because you can't get nobody to do that BS and start bubbling.
3: Facts.
1: You know, start peeling.
3: Facts.
1: Now, make sure you get somebody that really know what they doing.
3: I know some
1: folks
3: in the
1: hood. I think that'd be dope, though.
3: Yeah. I know some folks in the hood that'll get them right
1: me
3: now.
1: Me, too. Yeah. I know somebody that do the whole stadium in a day.
2: We always know somebody. Know we?
3: Holla at me, Jerry. Yeah.
2: Always know somebody.
1: I need a baby. Oh, I know somebody that give you a baby.
3: Shut up. Stupid.
2: Oh, my gosh. All right, so we must talk about Paul Pierce. I guess he said something about what? Women and.
3: Oh, my gosh.
2: This dude.
3: Paul Pierce just need to go ahead and cut his podcast mic down or off completely at this point. He was sitting down on his podcast the other day with his co-host, and he was speaking about dating a woman that he dumped because when she took her makeup off, he was like, ugh.
4: I dated a girl to where I was just like, one day she woke up, I saw all the makeup off, and it was my first time, and I was like, damn, all this time, I thought you really looked like that, because you know how y'all can make it look like and make it blend in good. It don't look caked up. And one morning, I was like...
5: Did you stop talking to her after that?
4: Like, for real, that's like cheating. If you just always wear your makeup with your dude, that's like cheating on him if he never saw you without your makeup. So, dude who saw her on a wedding day or whatever that day was without the makeup, that's exactly like cheating on me.
5: Mm-mm.
4: Straight up, because I don't know who you are now. This wasn't who I was marrying.
1: Now, I saw at the club.
3: Right.
2: Now, I have to admit, I'm not a big, I don't cake on.
1: Uh-huh.
2: I don't
1: do a lot of cake on.
2: I can't do the cake. I don't know why. I don't feel like I look like myself.
3: Yeah, girls these days, the women these days, they put that makeup on thick.
2: There is somebody that gets online all the time that I know, and I be looking at her, and I'm like, wow, you look different. Like, she'll even show you how different she looks without her 100%. Makeup.
1: I mean, they be putting layers of that. Cake icing.
3: Yeah.
1: That's what I call it.
3: But I still like a natural beauty.
1: Yeah. Oh, yeah. My goodness.
3: Me too. But I do like somebody that can do their makeup too now. Because sometimes them natural beauties, when they come to putting the makeup on.
2: Then we try it, it look awful.
3: Yeah, it be like, it look a little different.
2: All I know how to put on is some blush and some mascara and some lipstick. That's it. I don't know how to do shadow. I can't do the shadow.
1: That's
2: but
1: all you need. Hey, if you're messing up your pillowcases, you wearing too much.
2: All right, let's move on, guys. Let's move on and talk about this. Amanda Seals.
3: Oh, my God. Yeah, she got some new beef in the streets. Tasha K. and Amanda Seals are actually the ones that's beefing right now. And Tasha K said that Amanda is acting like a light-skinned woman.
6: Girl, bye. Don't sit up and try to act like, you know, a light-skinned, pro-black victim now. The dark-skinned, aggressive black woman just, you had no clue as to who you were sitting down with, and now you feel you were set up. And I would have known Tasha K was talking like that about me, I wouldn't have went. And you guys don't understand. Amanda Seals made a video saying that she was, you don't understand my mental. If I hadn't been working on my mental, my stretching, all that stuff, I would have been gone a long time ago. She's playing that light skin. I'm damsel in distress. They are attacking me, and I did not attack her in that interview. I couldn't even get a word in, bro. I asked one question, she flew off the handle. Are you an angry black woman?
2: Wow.
3: Damn. I don't think them the two you want beefing with each other.
2: No.
3: They seem like they'll get real ugly with each other, too.
2: Yeah, I saw another lady was on talking about Jessie Wu, I think is her name, and said that Amanda was broke. And Amanda Seals was like, you don't know nothing about what I got.
3: Right. Why are you so worried about me?
2: Well, Amanda, I will just say this. She may not be broke, but that cat was all over her when she was talking about it. There was a cat on her table and everything while she was eating or doing something.
3: Okay. I'm about to say pop.
1: Women.
3: Big pop. Yeah,
2: she has a cat in the house that was all over that place. That's the only thing we all were looking at was, well, God dang it.
3: You show paid attention to that.
2: I did, because you know I'm like cats.
3: You do not like that, bro.
2: Ooh. All right, listen, coming in, we're going to shut the show down next. It's Dee Dee in the morning.
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21: 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Weather, what you know about that?
22: This is G100 weather.
23: For today, a mix of sunshine and clouds, hot and humid this afternoon with highs in the lower 90s. There will be some scattered showers and thunderstorms late this afternoon and also into the evening. Downpours are possible. For tonight, mostly cloudy and muggy, lows in the mid-70s. That's your forecast. I'm WJCL 22 Storm Tracker meteorologist Jonathan Myers.
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0: right, we're done. The show is over. But what do we learn today? Let me see. Trey G?
1: Yeah. Tasha K said that Roland Martin is the victim of an extortion scheme. Not only that, but Jamie Foxx was also the victim, and they successfully extorted Jamie, though.
0: Damn.
1: Yeah.
0: Oh, my God. Boy, these celebrities, y'all got to just stay home.
1: Stay
0: with the woman you love, and don't mess around. Mm-hmm. JJ, what about you?
2: And we learned the head coach and CEO and the quarterback of the Dallas Cowboys, Jerry Jones, said he going to tint the windows at the AT&T Stadium.
1: Yep. We'll see
2: how that works out.
0: Let me see some other things that we found out this morning, you guys. We found out that Donald Trump said he deserves reparations.
1: Because of how they treated him.
0: Yeah.
2: Shut up.
0: Yeah. Let me see some other things that we found out. We found out that Michael Jackson's nephew, what's his name? Jafar Jackson. Now getting ready to start in a new movie with Will Smith.
2: Yeah.
0: Mm-hmm. And that's something. And Hollywood Unlocked is getting ready to do a great interview with A$AP Rocky.
2: I'm looking forward to that.
0: Yep. So we're looking forward to that. Yeah, definitely. Listen, tomorrow on the show, get ready. Dope discussion for you. Also, we got cash, laughs, and more. So meet us right back here on Didi in the Morning.
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1: 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They go together like hot dogs and chili. The Kid Laroi, Kehlani. Also, Petey Pablo, Sweetie. After Armani White, Billie Eilish.
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1: You know.
2: On G100.
1: Run it back. Run it back. Run it back. Run it back. Run it back. Come on.

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5: For the afternoon, a mix of sun and clouds and hot, with highs in the lower 90s. There will be a chance for some showers and thunderstorms. This evening, scattered showers or thunderstorms, a few downpours are possible, muggy lows in the mid-70s, and we'll continue seeing that chance for afternoon thunderstorm on Wednesday with highs near 92. That's your forecast. I'm WJCL22 Storm Tracker meteorologist Jonathan Myers.
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0: Bone and Crank Up G100 this 4th of July. 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
10: For the afternoon, a mix of sun and clouds and hot, with highs in the lower 90s. There will be a chance for some showers and thunderstorms. This evening, scattered showers or thunderstorms. A few downpours are possible. Muggy lows in the mid-70s. And we'll continue seeing that chance for afternoon thunderstorm on Wednesday with highs near 92. That's your forecast. I'm WJCL22 Storm Tracker Meteorologist Jonathan Myers.
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3: 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Weather, what you know about that?
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4: For the afternoon, a mix of sun and clouds and hot, with highs in the lower 90s. There will be a chance for some showers and thunderstorms. This evening, scattered showers or thunderstorms, a few downpours are possible, muggy lows in the mid-70s, and we'll continue seeing that chance for afternoon thunderstorm on Wednesday with highs near 92. That's your forecast. I'm WJCL 22 Storm Tracker meteorologist Jonathan Myers.
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5: For the afternoon, a mix of sun and clouds and hot, with highs in the lower 90s. There will be a chance for some showers and thunderstorms. This evening, scattered showers or thunderstorms. A few downpours are possible. Muggy lows in the mid-70s. And we'll continue seeing that chance for afternoon thunderstorm on Wednesday with highs near 92. That's your forecast. I'm WJCL22 Storm Tracker meteorologist Jonathan Myers.
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15: This is G100 weather.
16: For the afternoon, a mix of sun and clouds and hot, with highs in the lower 90s. There will be a chance for some showers and thunderstorms. This evening, scattered showers or thunderstorms, a few downpours are possible, muggy lows in the mid-70s, and we'll continue seeing that chance for afternoon thunderstorm on Wednesday with highs near 92. That's your forecast. I'm WJCL 22 Storm Tracker meteorologist Jonathan Myers.
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2: We have the building surrounded. The Baker Boys are about to enter.
1: Hey!

0: about it.
1: Yeah, breaking record. Spider-Man Brand New Day sets a new opening day box office record. And I did go see the movie.
0: Okay.
1: Really good movie.
0: So you can speak on it.
1: I can speak on it.
0: You know what was really cool is I found out that our friend Krondon was actually one of the voices in there.
1: He was actually in the movie.
0: He was in the movie?
1: Yeah.
0: That's cool, man.
1: Yeah, that's all pretty cool.
0: Nick V, Eric V, Baker Boys. It is a terrific Tuesday, and the show starts now. Baker Buzz coming up.
2: Back to the music with those Baker Boys.
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1: from Hollywood and beyond.
3: We specifically said no.
0: What up, Nick V and Eric V, the Baker Boys. Eric V is excited about the Spider-Man movie he just saw.
4: Yeah, I just seen it opening day for Spider-Man. It was a historic one. It proved the superhero movies aren't dead. The debut, the new Spidey flick, pulled in $168 million with $357 million for the weekend. Both numbers set a record for the box office in the United States. Worldwide film took in $927 million.
0: That's huge.
4: With the second biggest opening globally behind Avengers Endgame. So the movie was really good from beginning to end. Great storyline. Very personable, you know, and very touching at times as well.
0: My question to you, is it a live action? Is it animated? Is it both?
4: Or no, it's live action.
0: Okay, cool.
4: It's live action, but it, you know, they're going to use some CGI in there, of course.
0: Right.
4: You know, the only parts that I don't like is the Hulk. It just never looks good to me.
0: Well, the Hulk is, you know, is how they do it back in the day? Lou Ferrigno, right?
4: I mean, that was
0: all makeup.
4: That was makeup, bro.
0: Right?
4: That was way different.
0: So do you think that the film companies are being lazy using CGI when they could do it with makeup?
4: I don't think they could do that with makeup
0: really?
4: For some reason. I don't know why.
0: All right. Well, Eric V's a Spider-Man fan, apparently, and so is a lot of other people. They made a lot of money.
4: Yeah, a lot of money. That's your Baker Buzz.
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6: 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She ain't even like that. Ain't her mama white?

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1: Over the weekend, me and my wife got a text message from my father-in-law, Pete.
0: Uh-huh.
1: And he's like, I love this video. You got to check it out.
0: Okay.
1: And apparently, I don't know why he liked it so very much. It was very wicked. And and I'll tell you what it was. It was the new Ariana Grande video. If you haven't seen it, it is pretty...
0: Racy?
1: No, it's hard to describe,
0: dark?
1: Actually. Very dark.
0: Okay.

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1: Nick V's father-in-law decided he was going to send a video to you and your wife,
2: yes,
1: saying that he loved this video.
2: The new video from Ariana Grande.
1: So obviously when people like something, they want to share it, right?
2: Yes.
1: They want people that are closest to them to see it.
2: Yes.
1: So Ariana Grande, is this the one I Was Made to Love You or something like that?
2: No, this is a whole different one. It's called Petal. Okay. And I guess it's from her latest album. Apparently she's going to be taking a step back because everybody's talking about her appearance.
1: Yeah.
2: And that's the first thing I want to say is that I was fearful for this girl. She is skin and bones. Literally,
1: yeah.
2: I can see her skeleton.
1: Oh, no.
2: Right. And I feel bad for spirits and souls like that, the stars, and they have to do certain things. And the video describes everything that she's going through or has gone through,
1: mm-hmm,
2: in regards to wanting to be famous, having to do things to be famous, and not being good enough. It's a big message in the movie. And at the very end, it's

0: realistic. You guys got to take a look at it. But the song is not bad. I like the song, actually.
1: Did it make you question why he liked it, though?
0: Yes. That was the main reason. I wonder why my father-in-law likes this video.
1: Maybe he likes gore, you know?
0: Man, she looks really, really sick. So I hope the best for her.
1: Yeah.
0: And that's pretty much it.
1: All right.

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15: 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Weather, what you know about that?
16: This is G100 weather.
17: For the afternoon, a mix of sun and clouds and hot, with highs in the lower 90s. There will be a chance for some showers and thunderstorms. This evening, scattered showers or thunderstorms, a few downpours are possible, muggy lows in the mid-70s, and we'll continue seeing that chance for afternoon thunderstorm on Wednesday with highs near 92. That's your forecast. I'm WJCL 22 Storm Tracker meteorologist Jonathan Myers.
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0: G100. Hey, it's Nick V and Eric V, the Baker Boys, on a terrific Tuesday.
1: Now, Nick V, would you say you are sexually adventurous?
0: Sure. I guess. I'm probably more sexually adventurous in my younger age than I am now.
1: Okay, well, we got America's most sexually adventurous states, in case you want to go there.

0: G100.
1: Fun and energetic DJs that make you feel good.
2: Make a Boys Daily.
3: Oh, boy.
0: All right, they put out this list at least once a year here, and it's about the sexually
3: adventurous
0: states. And I always think that Nevada is going to be number one because of Sin City.
3: Yeah, me too as well. So we're talking about, like, people that look for certain kinks or NSFW, not safe for work content out there. So if you're thinking about moving to another state and you happen to be a little sexually adventurous, here's some states you need to look at, okay? In case you have certain little fetishes and little things like that.
0: They're okay with these
3: things. They're okay with these things. Gotcha, yes. Gotcha. Number 10, I would not have guessed them in here. Alaska.
0: Oh, really?
3: I mean,
0: cold.
3: You know, yeah, very cold.
0: Very cold.
3: Number 9, Rhode Island. Number 8, Washington. Mm. Number 7, Connecticut. Connecticut, of all places.
0: Kinky Connecticut.
3: That don't seem like, you know, a place where you would find kinky people.
0: Have you ever been to Connecticut, Eric?
3: No.
0: You have no idea what's in the water.
3: I don't. All right. New Hampshire coming in at number 6. North Dakota, number 5.
0: Really?
3: Vermont, number 4. A lot of these places are cold. All right, let's go to number 3, Arkansas. Number 2, Oregon. And the number 1 most adventurous sexual state is New Mexico.
0: Okay, why do you think these states are the most adventurous sexually? What's going on in these states here? Where's Las Vegas? Where's Nevada? Where's New York? Where's California?
3: Nevada's not in here.
0: Where's Miami? Where's Florida?
3: Yeah, we're talking a top 10 right here. So,
0: all right.
3: If you happen to be a little kinky, freaky guy or woman, go here.
0: That's where you need to be.
1: G100. Put it on. The

0: in heels. We can go bottle for bottle in this junk. Strip club stunt, I'ma stunt hard. We can go dollar for dollar in this junk. He missed the get it done. I'm Mrs. One of One. Fall in love every time we link. He got me sprung.com.
1: Oh Lord.
0: Mind these girls can't keep it peace.
1: So
0: I ain't stressing on you, you ain't stressing on me. Boy, I don't wanna push you on a leash.
1: Never that.
0: You a dog, I'm a dog, we can keep it in the streets. I ain't in your business and you ain't in mine. Yeah, we both outside.

0: Overall, a pretty good ride throughout town now. A little bit of congestion there on Augusta Road northbound, as well as Jimmy Loach Parkway westbound there in Port Wentworth. Slow down in either case, getting up towards I-95. Also keeping eyes on congestion, leaving parts of town, including over on Highway 80 westbound. You're slowing down there, tapping the brakes, getting past Dean Forest Road over towards I-95, but picking speed back up as you continue westbound towards Pooler. Another traffic update in minutes. I'm Zach Grizzle.
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2: Now, Nick V, while we're talking about this, I'm going to look up the harmful foods for dogs, but I'm pretty sure gummy bears or gummy worms falls in that category. Something that they should not be eating.
3: You shouldn't be giving it to them, right? So an Australian family apparently has learned that gummy worms should be kept away from their dogs. Animal Emergency Service Jenda Lee is spreading the warning after it said that a 3-year-old beagle, Scooter, was his name, was brought in by her owners after eating an entire bag of gummy worms.
2: Oh, wow.
3: What would you think it would do to a human, let alone a dog?
2: Yeah, that's bad.
3: Luckily, they did not contain xylitol. All right, it's a chemical that is toxic for dogs. And the vets decided to induce vomiting on Scooter, then barfed up 2.4 pounds of candy.
2: All right, here's some things that you could keep away from your dogs. Caffeine, obviously, alcohol, chocolate, coffee, grapes and raisins, macadamia nuts. I didn't know that. Okay. And also nutmeg, onions, and xylitol. Like you were talking about, yeast dough. And, you know, I got to talk about the number one, alcohol, because my dog, Coco, she was a wino.
3: Really?
2: She loves wine.
3: Wait a minute. How did she get a hold of the wine?
2: I mean, we'd give her a little taste of it here and there.
3: You could participate in
2: this? She had a small little bowl.
3: No.
2: And she would put her paw.
3: I cannot believe you.
2: Whenever she wanted another hit of wine.
3: This is dog abuse.
2: No, it's not. She loved it.
3: You need to be turned in.
2: She loved the wine.
3: Pay for your crimes against paws, Eric.
4: G100.
5: You know who I am. Savannah.

0: a little bit of congestion to keep an eye out for over on Augusta Road northbound, leaving the Port Wentworth area. Those delays starting a little bit past Jimmy DeLoach Parkway up towards I-95 and then creeping up towards Market Boulevard once you're past the interstate. Also taking a look now at delays as you're leaving town in spots, including on Louisville Road westbound, slowing down passing Dean Forest Road over towards I-95, but picking up as you continue westbound towards Pooler. Another traffic update in minutes. I'm Zach Grizzle.
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18: This is G100 weather.
19: For the afternoon, a mix of sun and clouds and hot with highs in the lower 90s. There will be a chance for some showers and thunderstorms. This evening, scattered showers or thunderstorms. A few downpours are possible. Muggy lows in the mid-70s. And we'll continue seeing that chance for afternoon thunderstorm on Wednesday with highs near 92. That's your forecast. I'm WJCL 22 Storm Tracker meteorologist Jonathan Myers.
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1: What's brown, round, and likes to get down? Yes, the Baker Boys.
2: 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Welcome to the Baker Boys Show. 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

0: It's the Baker Boys Terrific Tuesday coming up in this hour's Baker Buzz.
1: Well, we talked about her a little bit earlier because we watched a video for Petal. We're talking about Ariana Grande. She plans to take a step back amid public scrutiny. Have you seen the videos? Have you seen her on stage? Man, people are afraid for her.
0: She looks very frail and very sick.
1: Yes, we're talking about
0: something's going on with
1: something's going on. We'll talk about it when we come back with the Baker Buzz.
2: Back to the music with those Baker Boys. Baker Boys.

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5: Time for the Baker Buzz, and let's look at one of the biggest stars in the pop music world. We're talking about Ariana Grande, of course, off her success of the Wicked movies. And
0: things took a turn around the Wicked movie thing. I didn't see her as frail as she is now before this.
5: Yeah.
0: So she's planning on taking an extended break from the spotlight after wrapping her Eternal Sunshine tour, with her rep citing ongoing public scrutiny as a key reason. In a statement to People, her team said that she wants to finish the tour healthily and happily before enjoying a much-deserved break from public appearance.
5: Now, is this something she's on? Is she taking, you know, the GLP-1s?
0: Yeah.
5: I mean, why would somebody as skinny as her already want to lose weight?
0: I think it's emotional. I think it's spiritual. I think that she did some things that she can't turn back that clock.
5: Okay.
0: You know what I'm saying?
5: All right.
0: And I'm not going to go into details of what I personally think is going on here, but we all see it, and it's like a train wreck getting ready to happen. So protect Ariana is what we're saying here.
5: Well, we wish her the best. Yes. Hopefully she'll get back to a more healthier time, you know?
1: G100. It's
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0: 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Crank up G100 this 4th of July. It's Dee Dee in the morning, and we're celebrating America's 250th with 5 hours of nonstop heat, mixing in hip-hop throwbacks and a little rock and country, because why not? 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
2: Take a look now. Congestion over on Augusta Road, northbound, leaving Port Wentworth. You're slowing down there, getting past Jimmy Deluxe Parkway up towards I-95. Those delays lingering on, passing the interstate up towards Market Boulevard. Also heavy delays there on Jimmy Deluxe Parkway westbound, getting towards the interstate as well. And then delays back towards town on I-516 eastbound and westbound, slowing down there in either direction, getting towards Abercorn Street. And also heavy delays on Abercorn Street westbound, slowing down there a little bit before Little Ogeechee River, passing Veterans Parkway towards Ogeechee Road. Another traffic update in minutes. I'm Zach Grizzle.
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10: 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Dr. James Liu, urologist.
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19: 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She ain't even like that. 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
2: It's the Baker Boys on a terrific Tuesday, y'all.
3: I always say, do not play where you work. But nearly half of the U.S. workers have sex on the job.
2: No way. They can't wait to get to the hotel or something?
3: I don't know.

0: Atlanta's hip hop and throwback station. Times are tough out there, and ladies and gentlemen, sometimes you just need to release that frustration. You can't wait.
1: Frustration? To get home. Is that what it is, Nick?
0: I mean, sexual frustration.
1: Well, a lot of Americans are doing the deed while on the clock. So new research is saying, according to the survey from Bloom Studies, 47% of U.S. workers have sex during company time. Now, here's my thought behind this, okay?
0: What?
1: If you're working in close proximity with a female, male, whatever that you're attracted to, I understand that. But it's never a good idea to cross that line because things go bad sometimes.
0: Oh, yeah.
1: And when they go bad, it makes it an awkward, weird situation. Then it becomes a he said, she said thing. There's no plus to it to me.
0: Wow.
1: At the end of the day.
0: Sounds like you've been through experience here.
1: Not through experience, but I have avoided it because of that.
0: Oh, really?
1: Yes.
0: Okay.
1: I have not purposely worked with somebody because there was connection there. And I said, nope, this ain't happening.
0: Okay, cool.
1: I stopped it before I even started.
0: Did you still remain friends?

0: with this person?
1: I did.
0: And
1: yeah.
0: did you create a relationship out of it?
1: No, I didn't.
0: So you regret not working with that person?
1: Absolutely not.
0: All right. So
1: we're still great friends to this day.
0: I love that.
1: About half, 49%, are getting frisky in the car. All right. 43% are doing it in the gardens.
0: The garden?
1: 40% are doing it in public venues.
0: What?
1: Like the gym or an airplane bathroom.
0: Okay.
1: And 34% are going underwater. Pools, oceans, and so on and so forth.
0: Oh, that's got to be dangerous.
1: So don't play where you eat.
0: Okay, that's what it sounds like.
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1: traffic.
2: Keeping eyes down, trouble in town there. A crash reported on Fort Argyle Road, affecting your eastbound and westbound lanes there. Nearby Bush Road, some slight delays in that area. Also keeping eyes now over towards Chatham. It's a crash on Talmadge Memorial Bridge in your northbound lanes by Bay Street. Also keeping an eye on congestion over on I-16 westbound. Slowing down there a little bit, getting towards Chatham Parkway at exit 162. Those delays lingering on as you move westbound towards I-95, exit 157. Another traffic update in minutes. I'm Zach Grizzle.
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22: For the afternoon, a mix of sun and clouds and hot, with highs in the lower 90s. There will be a chance for some showers and thunderstorms. This evening, scattered showers or thunderstorms, a few downpours are possible, muggy lows in the mid-70s, and we'll continue seeing that chance for afternoon thunderstorm on Wednesday with highs near 92. That's your forecast. I'm WJCL22 Storm Tracker meteorologist Jonathan Myers.
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1: Nick V, Eric V, the Baker Boys. Question to my brother, Eric. Have you ever stole something on accident?
2: On accident.
1: Or on purpose? Be honest. You can keep it 100.
2: Well, I stole some food one time because they wouldn't bring me my check.
1: This happened to me as well, but this one person said that she meant to pay, but it was over worth $1,000. 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
2: We both have kind of a similar story in regards to us walking out of a restaurant because they wouldn't take our money.
3: Yeah, I kept asking for the check. This happened at the same place that I went to twice, okay. And it happened two times there.
2: Okay.
3: All right, so I was asking them for my check. I asked about 3 to 4 times. After that third time, I was like, you know what? I'm just going to leave because they're obviously not paying attention to me.
2: No service.
3: You know, so let's talk about this woman that left with something that was worth $1,000?
2: Well, it's a managing director of an Arizona State University academy. She's been arrested for reportedly strolling out of a store with almost $1,000 worth of goods that she neglected to pay for.
3: All right, so $100, $50, okay, $20, I can understand it. But $1,000 is a lot of money to forget to pay.
2: Yeah, well, you know, Amy McGrath says that she was visiting the Target store over in Orlando, Florida, when she was ousted by the anti-theft device installed at the exit.
3: Okay.
2: Now, when she was arrested, she allegedly told police that she meant to pay for the items. Mm. And her attorney was quick to point out that she technically never left the store with them.
3: Oh, okay.
2: So police say the polygraph confirmed that McGrath didn't lie when she shared her side of the story with him.
3: Damn, they had a polygraph for this?
2: $1,000. They got it.
3: Whoa.
2: She has a lawyer, so you got to think about that.
3: Okay, all right.
2: So, and her lawyer is asking the public not to rush to judgment on this one. Still, as a general rule, telling cops that I meant to pay isn't going to work for everybody, but it worked for her, apparently. But she is facing charges for grand theft. Do you think that she meant to do it?
3: I mean, if she passed a polygraph, she obviously wasn't lying.
2: Arizona State University Proprietary Academy. That's where she works.
3: Wow, I would make her do community service or something. Make her work there for like a month or something. Whatever.
4: G.

0: heads up in town now. Currently keeping eyes on a crash on Fort Argyle Road there by Bush Road. A crash nearby Fort Argyle Court affecting both your east and westbound lanes. Some slight delays in the area. Also keeping an eye on congestion as you're leaving town in spots, including over on I-16 westbound, slowing down there a tad bit, getting past Dean Forest Road, exit 160, over towards I-95, exit 157, and then up towards Port Wentworth. Heavy delays on Augusta Road northbound, as well as Jimmy DeLoach Parkway westbound. In either case, cramping up getting towards I-95. That's a look at traffic. I'm Zach Grizzle.
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19: 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She ain't even like that. Ain't her mama white.

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1: G100. Baker Boys. Terrific Tuesday, y'all.
2: Would you say it was easier to make a friend when you were younger or when you were older?
1: Oh, definitely younger.
2: Younger?
1: Yeah, there's nothing in between, you know, you and that human standing right across from you. Or maybe something you might be interested in, they're interested in.
2: Right.
1: Your friends immediately.
2: Common interest, right?
1: Exactly.
2: All right, well, sometimes it's hard for people to make friends. Now, we got some apps that can help you make friends.

0: Like
1: G100.
2: Fun, energetic DJs that make you feel good. Nick and Eric V, take it away.
1: The loneliness epidemic is a real thing, and it's on the rise.
3: Oh, it definitely is, man. In some countries, you can actually hire somebody to hang out with you if you're lonely.
1: How much does it cost to be lonely? That's terrible. Did you actually have to put that in your monthly budget? Lonely cost. How much?
3: How do you explain that to your tax guy?
1: Is that right? Or tax woman?
3: Is that right? I mean, I would put that under mental health.
1: Okay.
3: Right?
1: Yeah, absolutely. You're right.
3: Absolutely. So there are some apps that can help you make friends even based on your lifestyles. Here's a few apps that can help you guys. All right. We're talking about Bumble BFF.
1: I didn't know that exists.
3: Me neither. Bottled. This is a modern take on a message in a bottle. That's kind of cool.
1: That's really cool.
3: You ever wrote a message in a bottle and leave it in the ocean?
1: No, but I should try that.
3: Right. Right. You should.
1: Why not?
3: WeWorld for making friends internationally.
1: Okay.
3: All right. Friended. That's another site or app you can get right there. Pawmates. I think I might have to join Pawmates.
1: That's cool.
3: For pet lovers.
1: Well, hold on. Don't you have to have a pet? That means you got to get another pet?
3: I have a heavenly pet, okay?
1: I have a couple heavenly pets, okay?
3: Yubo for younger adults and Scout. So there's a couple of apps that can help you make friends if you have a hard time making friends. Maybe you're socially awkward.
1: Right.
3: Maybe you don't know how to interact with people when you're in crowds or, you know, things like that.
1: Maybe you're kept in the closet for many of formidable years.
3: You know what, Nick B? You got issues, bro.
1: We love you guys. We gotta go.
3: Kept in a closet
1: for your formidable years.
3: Wow. Jeez.
1: Love you guys. See you
3: Maybe
1: tomorrow.
3: You were a former hostage.
1: We'll see you tomorrow for Wacky Wednesday on the Baker Boy Show.
3: Catch you then.
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3: Heads up in town now. Currently keeping eyes on a crash on Fort Argyle Road there by Bush Road. A crash nearby Fort Argyle Court affecting both your east and westbound lanes. Some slight delays in the area. Also keeping an eye on congestion as you're leaving town in spots, including over on I-16 westbound, slowing down there a tad bit, getting past Dean Forest Road, exit 160, over towards I-95, exit 157, and then up towards Port Wentworth. Heavy delays on Augusta Road northbound, as well as Jimmy Deloach Parkway westbound. In either case, cramping up getting towards I-95. That's a look at traffic. I'm Zach Grizzle.
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8: 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Weather, what you know about that?
9: This is G100 weather.
10: For the afternoon, a mix of sun and clouds and hot, with highs in the lower 90s. There will be a chance for some showers and thunderstorms. This evening, scattered showers or thunderstorms. A few downpours are possible. Muggy lows in the mid-70s. And we'll continue seeing that chance for afternoon thunderstorm on Wednesday with highs near 92. That's your forecast. I'm WJCL 22 Storm Tracker Meteorologist Jonathan Myers.
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8: My husband and I usually go for a nightly walk, and we were walking, and I did not feel well, and I passed out. Vicki Womack, Swainsboro, Georgia. It was suggested that I see Dr. Adeni.
9: Vicki had critical aortic stenosis confirmed on echo and CT, compromise in blood flow, and she needed aortic valve replacement. Abdul Razak Adeni, MD, interventional cardiologist.
8: I was shocked, because it all came on so quickly.
9: At St. Joseph's Candler, I performed transcatheter aortic valve replacement, or TAVR, to replace her diseased valve with a prosthetic valve, avoiding open heart surgery.
8: Everybody was just so nice and welcoming and would answer any question I had. After the surgery, I really felt so much better. It was surprising to me how quick I recovered.
9: I'm really happy for Ms. Womack and that she's back to walking with her husband, and really proud of the team at St. Joseph's for the work we did.
8: They were just so good to me. They really cared about me as a person.
9: And that's why I choose to practice at St. Joseph's Candler.
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12: For the afternoon, a mix of sun and clouds and hot, with highs in the lower 90s. There will be a chance for some showers and thunderstorms. This evening, scattered showers or thunderstorms, a few downpours are possible, muggy lows in the mid-70s, and we'll continue seeing that chance for afternoon thunderstorm on Wednesday with highs near 92. That's your forecast. I'm WJCL22 Storm Tracker meteorologist Jonathan Myers.
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